0: community news from around Yeovil and South Somerset.
1: Brought to you by Leonardo of Yeovil, the home of British helicopters.
2: Somerset Council has announced plans to build 580 new council homes over the next 5 years, placing housing at the heart of a new long-term strategy for the county. Developed in partnership with Homes in Somerset, the Social Housing Development Strategy aims to deliver high-quality, energy-efficient homes by March 2031. The focus is on affordability, sustainability, and meeting the needs of Somerset's diverse communities, helping to create safe, secure places for people to live. The Council says the scheme will support residents' physical, mental, and social well-being, with low-carbon homes designed to promote independence whilst reducing energy costs and tackling fuel poverty. The strategy also looks at expanding housing into rural areas, recognising their unique challenges, while addressing complex housing needs and supporting displaced people. Projects already completed include developments in Minehead and Taunton, with further schemes currently underway in Bridgewater and Taunton. Councillor Frederica Smith-Roberts says the plan sets out a bold and inclusive vision, built on strong partnerships with landowners, developers and local communities. She says it goes beyond bricks and mortar, aiming to strengthen communities, support economic growth and respond to climate change, ensuring everyone in Somerset has access to a safe and affordable home. If you have an item of community news from where you live, please send it to info@radio9springs.com.

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2: From the Sky News Centre at 2, Spain have beaten Argentina 1-0 to win the World Cup for a second time. Ferran Torres got the deciding goal in the 106th minute as the final went to extra time in New Jersey. It sparked huge celebrations in a fan park in New York. Well, Argentina had Enzo Fernandez sent off just before extra time, while some of their players were seen fighting their opponents at full time. That didn't dampen the spirits of these Spanish fans.
3: I cannot ask for anything more, especially surrounded by my family. It's just surreal.
4: I feel great. It is amazing. Once in a lifetime experience. Viva España! Que viva!
2: Andy Burnham will pledge to restore confidence in government when he becomes Prime Minister later today. After meeting the King at Buckingham Palace, the new Labour leader will lay out his domestic priorities in his first speech from Downing Street. He's expected to say that Britain must be honest about the challenges it faces. Last week, Mr Burnham vowed to be a PM for the North, South, East and West.
5: The same challenges can be found in the South West as the North West, or in East Anglia as the northeast, and this is the moment to speak for all parts of the country.
2: Iranian state media is reporting explosions across the south of the country as the US continues airstrikes. It's the ninth consecutive night of attacks. Southeast Water says supplies have returned to customers in West Kent who'd seen it disrupted over the weekend. Up to 7,000 households in the Tunbridge Wells area had low pressure or no water at all. Ryan Fox has won the Open with his final shot. The New Zealand golfer sunk a putt on the 18th green at Royal Birkdale to move a stroke clear of Cameron Young. And England's cricketers have won their one-day international series with India 2-1. They finished with a 27-run victory at Lord's. That's the latest. I'm Cam Hall.
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6: Blue skies to start the day before a little fair weather cloud develops through the morning. There'll still be plenty of sunny spells and it'll feel very warm, a high of 26 degrees. Sunset this evening is at 9:16. Tonight stays dry with clear spells and the outlook. It remains largely dry over the next few days with a mix of sunny spells and variable cloud. A few showers are possible on Wednesday, but it'll stay very warm in the sunshine.
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1: Brought to you by Leonardo of Yeovil, the home of British helicopters.
2: A long-standing part of Britain's broadcasting landscape is set to fall silent. The BBC has confirmed that its Radio 4 long-wave service will be shut down, bringing to an end nearly a century of long-wave radio transmission, a move some listeners have described as criminal. The service, broadcast on 198 kHz, has been transmitted from the Droitwich transmitting station for more than 90 years, reaching across the UK and beyond. Long-wave signals travel vast distances and are known for their reliability, particularly in areas where other radio or digital services struggle. But the BBC says the technology is now reaching the end of its life. And with listener numbers declining, investment in upgrades is no longer considered cost-effective. Most audiences, it says, have already moved to FM and digital platforms like DAB. The corporation has confirmed the service will close later in 2026, with at least 2 months' notice given to listeners. Daily on-air reminders will also help audiences switch to alternative ways of tuning in. A petition to save the service has gathered thousands of signatures, arguing long wave remains a vital lifeline, especially in rural areas with poor reception and limited internet access. For now, the countdown continues for one of radio's oldest and most far-reaching signals. If you have an item of community news where you live, please send it to info@radio9springs.com.

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2: From the Sky News Centre at 3, Spain have won the World Cup for a second time. Joe Rawson was watching the final in New Jersey.
3: It's a game that will be remembered more for everything around it, with a Super Bowl-style star-filled halftime show and an elaborate closing ceremony. But Spain were presented with the World Cup trophy by US President Donald Trump after a 1-0 win over 10-man Argentina. Ferran Torres got the only goal of the game in extra time as Emi Martinez was finally beaten in the Argentine goal. They add the World Cup to their European title. Cue celebrations around Madrid and elsewhere. Spain 1, Argentina 0.
2: Meanwhile, Andy Burnham will become Britain's seventh Prime Minister in 10 years later. He'll take over from Sir Keir Starmer, who'll travel to Buckingham Palace to meet the King and formally resign. The US military says it's begun a ninth consecutive night of airstrikes against Iran. State media is reporting explosions across the south of the country. Teenagers and people heading to university in England can get a meningitis B vaccine from today. They'll get their first dose before a second injection 4 weeks later for full protection. The government announced the one-off jab programme last month after a series of outbreaks, the most serious of which was in Kent, which left two teenagers dead. Dr. Tom Nutt is CEO of Meningitis Now.
4: So I think the message is, if you're eligible for this vaccine, to absolutely take it up. This is a safe and effective vaccine. And meningitis, although rare, is truly devastating when it strikes.
2: The Conservative MP for Maidstone and Morling, Helen Grant, has announced she'll stand down at the next election. She says it follows major surgery and treatment for cancer 2 years ago. And New Zealand's Ryan Fox claimed a dramatic victory at the Open. He lifted the claret jug with his final shot of the tournament. That's the latest. I'm Cam Hall.
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5: Blue skies to start the day before a little fair weather cloud develops through the morning. There'll still be plenty of sunny spells and it'll feel very warm, a high of 26 degrees. Sunset this evening is at 9:16. Tonight's still dry with clear spells and the outlook. It remains largely dry over the next few days with a mix of sunny spells and variable cloud. A few showers are possible on Wednesday, but it'll stay very warm in the sunshine.
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2: New figures released by Department for Environment, Food and Rural Affairs, or DEFRA, show how local councils across England are performing when it comes to recycling. And there's good news locally, with Somerset Council remaining in the top 10% of all authorities for recycling. The latest league tables show a recycling rate of 55.5%, placing Somerset 32nd out of 321 councils nationwide. Somerset Council says their success is down to the efforts of residents who continue to sort and recycle their waste carefully, and they also stress there's still room for improvement. A recent survey of household rubbish bins found that around 7% of what's being thrown away could be recycled at local recycling sites. Another 7% was made up of garden waste. Residents are being encouraged to compost at home where possible, helping return nutrients to the soil. Alternatively, garden waste can be taken to recycling centres free of charge or collected through a subscription service. For those unsure about how to recycle certain items, more information is available on the Somerset Council website. The message from the Somerset Council is, check before you throw and help push recycling rates even higher. If you have an item of community news from where you live, please send it to info@radionesprings.com.

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2: From the Sky News Centre at 4, Spain fans are celebrating winning the World Cup for a second time after beating Argentina 1-0 in the final in New Jersey.
3: I cannot ask for anything more, especially surrounded by my family. It's just surreal.
4: I feel great. 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Que viva!
2: Ferran Torres got the goal in extra time, striking in the 106th minute. That was after the defending champions had Enzo Fernandez sent off. There were also ugly scenes at full time, with some Argentine players seen fighting with the Spanish side as they celebrated their victory. Elsewhere, Andy Burner will promise a more stable and responsible politics when he becomes the UK's seventh Prime Minister in a decade today. The new Labour leader will meet with the King at Buckingham Palace before laying out his domestic priorities in his first speech in Downing Street. He takes over from Sir Keir Starmer, who says he'll back his replacement.
5: I will support him all the way. I'll give advice if it's asked for, and I'll give it privately. I will not give advice if it's not asked for, and I certainly won't give it publicly. I will give my full support, and that is what I mean. I want my country to thrive, and I'm sure it will be a great success.
2: Iranian state media is reporting explosions across the south of the country as the US continues airstrikes. It's the ninth consecutive night of attacks. Southeast Water says supplies have returned to customers in West Kent who'd seen it disrupted over the weekend. Up to 7,000 households in the Tunbridge Wells area had low pressure or no water at all. Ukraine's leader has again called for more air defence missiles following attacks by Russia over the weekend. At least 8 people were killed as the strikes hit various cities, including the capital Kyiv. And Ryan Fox says his Open golf win is pretty amazing. The New Zealander took the title with his final shot at Royal Birkdale as he finished one stroke clear of American Cameron Young. That's the latest. I'm Cam Hall.
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6: Blue skies to start the day before a little fair weather cloud develops through the morning. There'll still be plenty of sunny spells and it'll feel very warm, a high of 26 degrees. Sunset this evening is at 9:16. Tonight stays dry with clear spells and the outlook. It remains largely dry over the next few days with a mix of sunny spells and variable cloud. A few showers are possible on Wednesday, but it'll stay very warm in the sunshine.
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1: Brought to you by Leonardo of Yeovil, the home of British helicopters.
2: Police are reminding the public that privately owned e-scooters remain illegal to use on public roads and spaces. Under current law, e-scooters can only be ridden on private land and only with the landowner's permission. That means they're not allowed on roads, pavements, cycle lanes or in parks. Anyone caught using one of these in these areas could face prosecution as they're committing a criminal offence. Despite being widely available to buy, e-scooters are classed as motor vehicles. That brings legal requirements like a driving licence and insurance, neither of which can currently be obtained for private models, making their use in public effectively unlawful. Police say they're working with retailers to improve awareness, but stress that enforcement remains necessary, particularly in response to safety concerns and public complaints. There are some exceptions. Government-approved rental trials are running in selected areas where e-scooters can be used legally under strict conditions by licensed riders. Officers warn that those who break the rules risk having their scooter seized, receiving penalty points and facing charges, including for riding without insurance or a license. The message is clear. If it's privately owned, keep it off public spaces. If you have an item of community news from where you live, please send it to info@radio9springs.com.

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2: From the Sky News Centre at 5, Andy Burnham will become Britain's 7th Prime Minister in 10 years later. The new Labour leader will take over from Sir Keir Starmer, who will travel to Buckingham Palace to meet the King and formally resign as PM. The former Greater Manchester Mayor will promise to restore confidence in government in a speech outside Number 10. His Deputy Labour leader, Lucy Powell.
3: What Andy's been clear about, you know, this is a chance to refresh, to renew, to reset the government, to make sure that we've got a clearer sense of those key priorities and that everyone's working towards those.
2: Spain have won the World Cup. Well, there was jubilation in New York when Ferran Torres got the deciding goal in extra time to complete a 1-0 victory over Argentina. There was also controversy with some Argentine players seen fighting after the final whistle in New Jersey. Enzo Fernandez was also sent off. Iran's Revolutionary Guards claim two oil tankers have exploded after coming under fire in the Strait of Hormuz. It's as the US military's confirmed it's launched airstrikes for a 9th night in a row. Here's President Donald Trump.
4: We control the Strait. They don't control anything. So we'll see what happens. But we hit them very hard again tonight. And we did that in honor of the probably three, it's probably three as opposed to two, great patriots.
2: He's referring to service members killed by Iranian missile and drone attacks in Jordan on Friday. Smoke has been seen billowing from Arthur's Seat in Edinburgh as crews spent the night tackling flames on the hill. No injuries have been reported. Teenagers and people heading to university in England can get a meningitis B vaccine from today. An outbreak in Kent earlier this year left two teenagers dead. And The Odyssey has given Sir Christopher Nolan his biggest box office debut. It's taken in just short of £200 million. Pounds in its opening weekend. That's the latest. I'm Cam Hall.
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5: Blue skies to start the day before a little fair weather cloud develops through the morning. There'll still be plenty of sunny spells and it'll feel very warm, a high of 26 degrees. Sunset this evening is at 9:16. Tonight stays dry with clear spells and the outlook. It remains largely dry over the next few days with a mix of sunny spells and variable cloud. A few showers are possible on Wednesday, but it'll stay very warm in the sunshine.
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2: You open your messages expecting a meme, and instead, it's something you didn't ask for. Unwanted, explicit images or videos, often called cyber flashing, a growing concern. It's when someone sends sexual content without consent, typically for their own gratification or to shock, humiliate or distress the person receiving it. In the past year alone, there have been 110 reports of cyber flashing across the Avon and Somerset police area. While some may brush it off as a joke, police warn the impact can be serious, causing anxiety, embarrassment, fear, and lasting distress. Officers also say those responsible can go on to commit more serious offences. Cyber flashing became a criminal offence in England and Wales in January 2024 under the Online Safety Act. Anyone found guilty could face up to 2 years in prison, a fine or both, and may be placed on the sex offenders register. It can happen through social media, messaging apps, dating platforms, or even in public spaces via Bluetooth or AirDrop. If you receive an explicit image you didn't ask for, don't respond. Block the sender and report it by calling the non-emergency number 101. If you can, keep evidence. Police say reporting these incidents can help prevent further harm. And if you are affected, support is available. If you have an item of community news from where you live, please send it to info@radio9springs.com.

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1: Brought to you by Leonardo of Yeovil, the home of British helicopters.
2: Somerset Council has announced plans to build 580 new council homes over the next 5 years, placing housing at the heart of a new long-term strategy for the county. Developed in partnership with Homes in Somerset, the Social Housing Development Strategy aims to deliver high-quality, energy-efficient homes by March 2031. The focus is on affordability, sustainability, and meeting the needs of Somerset's diverse communities, helping to create safe, secure places for people to live. The Council says the scheme will support residents' physical, mental, and social well-being, with low-carbon homes designed to promote independence whilst reducing energy costs and tackling fuel poverty. The strategy also looks at expanding housing into rural areas, recognising their unique challenges, while addressing complex housing needs and supporting displaced people. Projects already completed include developments in Minehead and Taunton, with further schemes currently underway in Bridgewater and Taunton. Councillor Frederica Smith-Roberts says the plan sets out a bold and inclusive vision, built on strong partnerships with landowners, developers and local communities. She says it goes beyond bricks and mortar, aiming to strengthen communities, support economic growth and respond to climate change, ensuring everyone in Somerset has access to a safe and affordable home. If you have an item of community news from where you live, please send it to info@radio9springs.com.

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2: From the Sky News Centre at 6, Andy Burnham's to use his first speech as Prime Minister to promise more breathing room on the cost of living and a more stable and responsible politics. The new Labour leader replaces Sir Keir Starmer in Downing Street just over a month after being sworn in as an MP. Our political correspondent Rob Powell says reports of support for oil and gas drilling in the North Sea have been welcomed by Donald Trump.
3: Yes, there has been signals of maybe speeding up drilling on existing sites, but actually the briefing over the last 24 hours or so has been more emphasising that the 2024 election manifesto commitment not to hand out new licences stands.
2: Lionel Messi's Argentina couldn't defend their World Cup title as Spain became champions for a second time. Ferran Torres scored in the 106th minute to secure a 1-0 victory in the final in New Jersey. The South Americans were down to 10 men before extra time, while a number of players were involved in a post-match fight. Head coach Lionel Scaloni became emotional afterwards.
4: Se vuelve a formar. Y me duele el alma.
2: It translates to, "It hurts my soul, I'm sorry." The first meningitis vaccine appointments are available on England's high streets for students starting university. A first dose will be offered, with a second needed at least 4 weeks later for full protection. It follows a deadly outbreak in Kent earlier this year. Iran's Revolutionary Guards claim two oil tankers have exploded after coming under fire in the Strait of Hormuz. It's as the US military's confirmed its launch airstrikes for a ninth night in a row. A grass fire has broken out at Arthur's Seat in Edinburgh for the second time in 3 months. There are no reported injuries. And the 1975 frontman Matty Healy's married model Gabriette Bechtel. We're told it was a private ceremony held in LA. That's the latest. I'm Imani Rana.
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6: Blue skies to start the day before a little fair weather cloud develops through the morning. There'll still be plenty of sunny spells and it'll feel very warm, a high of 26 degrees. Sunset this evening is at 9:16. Tonight's still dry with clear spells and the outlook. It remains largely dry over the next few days with a mix of sunny spells and variable cloud. A few showers are possible on Wednesday, but it'll stay very warm in the sunshine.
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1: Brought to you by Leonardo of Yeovil, the home of British helicopters.
2: A long-standing part of Britain's broadcasting landscape is set to fall silent. The BBC has confirmed that its Radio 4 long-wave service will be shut down, bringing to an end nearly a century of long-wave radio transmission, a move some listeners have described as criminal. The service, broadcast on 198 kHz, has been transmitted from the Droitwich transmitting station for more than 90 years, reaching across the UK and beyond. Long-wave signals travel vast distances and are known for their reliability, particularly in areas where other radio or digital services struggle. But the BBC says the technology is now reaching the end of its life. And with listener numbers declining, investment in upgrades is no longer considered cost-effective. Most audiences, it says, have already moved to FM and digital platforms like DAB. The corporation has confirmed the service will close later in 2026, with at least 2 months' notice given to listeners. Daily on-air reminders will also help audiences switch to alternative ways of tuning in. A petition to save the service has gathered thousands of signatures, arguing long wave remains a vital lifeline, especially in rural areas with poor reception and limited internet access. For now, the countdown continues for one of radio's oldest and most far-reaching signals. If you have an item of community news where you live, please send it to info@radio9springs.com.

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2: Blue skies to start the day before a little fair weather cloud develops through the morning. There'll still be plenty of sunny spells and it'll feel very warm, a high of 26 degrees. Sunset this evening is at 9:16. Tonight stays dry with clear spells and the outlook. It remains largely dry over the next few days with a mix of sunny spells and variable cloud. A few showers are possible on Wednesday, but it'll stay very warm in the sunshine.

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1: Brought to you by Leonardo of Yeovil, the home of British helicopters.
2: New figures released by Department for Environment, Food and Rural Affairs, or DEFRA, show how local councils across England are performing when it comes to recycling. And there's good news locally, with Somerset Council remaining in the top 10% of all authorities for recycling. The latest league tables show a recycling rate of 55.5%, placing Somerset 32nd out of 321 councils nationwide. Somerset Council says their success is down to the efforts of residents who continue to sort and recycle their waste carefully, and they also stress there's still room for improvement. A recent survey of household rubbish bins found that around 7% of what's being thrown away could be recycled at local recycling sites. Another 7% was made up of garden waste. Residents are being encouraged to compost at home where possible, helping return nutrients to the soil. Alternatively, garden waste can be taken to recycling centres free of charge or collected through a subscription service. For those unsure about how to recycle certain items, more information is available on the Somerset Council website. The message from the Somerset Council is, check before you throw and help push recycling rates even higher. If you have an item of community news from where you live, please send it to info@radio9springs.com.

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2: From the Sky News Centre at 7, Andy Burnham will pledge to restore confidence in government when he becomes Prime Minister later today. After meeting the King at Buckingham Palace, the new Labour leader will lay out his domestic priorities in his first speech from Downing Street. He's expected to say that Britain must be honest about the challenges it faces. Last week, Mr Burnham vowed to be a Prime Minister for the North, South, East and West.
3: The same challenges can be found in the South West as the North West, or in East Anglia as the North East. And this is the moment to speak for all parts of the country.
2: Spain have won the World Cup final, defeating Argentina 1-0 in extra time. Ferran Torres got the goal, striking in the 106th minute. Joe Rawson watched them lift the trophy in New Jersey.
4: Captain Rodri, who grasps it in his hands and faces his teammates before lifting it.
2: The US military says it's wrapped up a ninth consecutive night of airstrikes on Iran. It claims to have hit missile and drone launch sites, as well as command centres. The attack comes after two US service personnel were killed by Iranian missiles and drones in Jordan on Friday. A grass fire has broken out at Arthur's Seat in Edinburgh. It's the second large fire of its kind in the area in the last 3 months. No injuries have been reported. And average chief executive salaries at some of Britain's biggest companies are around 130 times higher than a typical worker's. A think tank says it's the widest gap in 8 years. And The Odyssey has given Sir Christopher Nolan his biggest box office debut, taking in just short of £200 million in its opening weekend. The UK and Ireland was the film's top market, with every screening at London's IMAX cinema selling out. That's the latest. I'm Imani Rana.
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6: Blue skies to start the day before a little fair weather cloud develops through the morning. There'll still be plenty of sunny spells and it'll feel very warm, a high of 26 degrees. Sunset this evening is at 9:16. Tonight still dry with clear spells and the outlook. It remains largely dry over the next few days with a mix of sunny spells and variable cloud. A few showers are possible on Wednesday, but it'll stay very warm in the sunshine.
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6: It's Monday and all feels right with the world, doesn't it? Let's kick things off with some Blondie.

Blondie and Call Me. Good morning. It is Monday. It's the 20th of July. You're listening to Breakfast right here on Radio Nine Springs. Thank you for joining me this morning. And that was the game and the outcome that we wanted last night, wasn't it? But that said, can I just say that the England-France match on Saturday night was outstanding. And on Saturday, I heard both Greg and Steve Bulley say that they didn't know why England and France were even bothering to play third place World Cup playoff. Well, I watched it, like I said, and I'm very glad they did. 10 goals, England beat France 6-4, and it turned out to be one of the most entertaining games of the tournament. So, Steve, Greg, sometimes third place is definitely worth turning up for. I thought it was. And can I just say, congratulations, Spain. You stuffed it to the argy-bargies. Right, let's get on with the show. Here's the new one from Luke Combs. Rethink some things. Can't even say it.

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0: Do you know what? I thought she had her time after Eurovision, but she's done really well with that song, Mae Muller. And that is Wheels Come Off. Coming up just after 7:30, the Smalling Thought of the Day is especially for the Argentinians, all about losing well. But up next, Belinda Carlisle.
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1: I'm Steve Haig. Somerset's facing increased pressure on its water resources as the hot weather continues. The Environment Agency says water levels at Wimbleball Reservoir on Exmoor are considerably lower than at this time last year, while Blagdon Reservoir on the Mendips is described as exceptionally low. Despite the drop in storage, no parts of Somerset are currently in drought, but the Environment Agency says it's stepping up its drought response activities. A public consultation's been launched into whether the current parish council arrangements in Huish Episcopi and Langport are fit for purpose. The Community Governance Review is asking local people and business owners whether they want to keep the existing arrangements or to replace them with a single new parish council with fewer members. People across Somerset are being encouraged to take part in this year's Big Butterfly Count. Last year's hot summer led to an increase in butterfly numbers, and experts are hoping the warm weather this year will see numbers rise further. Katie Merry is from Butterfly Conservation, based in Langport.
2: So there are around 60 species of butterfly in the UK, but not all of those species feature in the Big Butterfly Count. We've got a smaller subset of recognisable species and also a small number of day flying moths as well.
1: And the Yeovil Care Home has been named among the best in the UK. Grovelands Care Home in Grove Avenue has been placed in the top 100 care homes by Care Home Finder Lottie for delivering outstanding care and support. And the weather. 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Dry and sunny today with a gentle northerly breeze, highs of 25 Celsius. Next news is the national news at the top of the hour.
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It's time for this morning's thought of the day, and today it's all about losing well. One of the hardest things in life isn't winning, it's losing well. Whether it's sport, work, an argument, or simply not getting the outcome we hope for, disappointment has a way of revealing our true character. It's easy to smile when everything's going our way. It's much harder when emotions are running high. That's when we're tempted to blame someone else, make excuses, lash out, or forget the respect we showed just moments before. But grace isn't measured by what we do when we're celebrating. It's measured by what we do when we're hurting. The people we admire most aren't always the ones who collect the most trophies. They're the ones who shake hands, congratulate the winner, and accept defeat with dignity, knowing there will be another chance. Because in the end, nobody wins all of the time, but every one of us gets to choose how we respond when things don't go our way. So today, if life hands you a disappointment, remember this: anyone can be a good winner. It takes real strength to be a good loser.

0: Loving that. The new one from U2, that was Street of Dreams. Coming up, Holly Johnson.
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2: Lane closure in Yeovil on Coombe Street Lane. That's not causing any major issues around that part of town. We've got slow moving traffic on the Sherborne Road, Preston Road, Bunford Lane and Lysander Road. Otherwise, Yeovil looking pretty decent right now. Then Sherborne, very mild delays on the Yeovil Road and Cold Harbour. While in Crewkerne, it's queuing on Station Road and some minor delays on South Street, while a little slow in Chard across town centre on 4th Street and East Street. Queuing for a few minutes on the A358 from Taunton heading towards the 303 at the Southfields roundabout. Also mild queuing traffic on the 303 westbound approaching the Cartgate roundabout. And that is all for now.
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0: Queen with Killer Queen, rounding off the first hour here on Breakfast on the Way. We've got this morning's entertainment news, we've got the breakfast banger, and up next, madness. But first, let's go to the national news.
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3: From the Sky News Centre at 8, Andy Burnham's to use his first speech as Prime Minister to promise more breathing room on the cost of living and a more stable and responsible politics. The new Labour leader replaces Sir Keir Starmer in Downing Street just over a month after being sworn in as an MP. Our political correspondent Rob Powell says reports of support for oil and gas drilling in the North Sea have been welcomed by Donald Trump.
4: Yes, there has been signals of maybe speeding up drilling on existing sites, but actually the briefing over the last 24 hours or so has been more emphasising that the 2024 election manifesto commitment not to hand out new licences stands.
3: Tory leader Kemi Badenoch claims he's entering office without a clear plan. Spain have cemented their status as the number one ranked team by winning the World Cup with a 1-0 victory over 10-man Argentina after extra time. Former Manchester City forward Ferran Torres scored the only goal in the 106th minute. In a bad-tempered final in New Jersey, defender Mark Cucurella says they were worthy winners.
5: I think these last two games we play an amazing football. We dominate both games. We create a lot of chances. We control the game. We concede nothing, so I think we play an amazing football. We deserve this trophy.
3: A lawyer for Andrew and Tristan Tate claims the brothers are being held in solitary confinement in Miami after being arrested on a UK extradition request over rape and trafficking charges. Both men have consistently denied similar allegations. Iran's Revolutionary Guards claim two oil tankers have exploded after coming under fire in the Strait of Hormuz. It's as the US military's confirmed it's launched airstrikes for a ninth night in a row. Profit warnings for travel and leisure firms have hit their highest level for nearly 4 years. It's because the Iran war hitting bookings and meaning costs jumping for many. And the 1975 frontman Matty Healy and model Gabriette have tied the knot. The couple officially got married on Saturday in LA. That's the latest. I'm Imani Rana.
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0: Blue skies to start the day before a little fair weather cloud develops through the morning. There'll still be plenty of sunny spells and it'll feel very warm, a high of 26 degrees. Sunset this evening is at 9:16. Tonight's still dry with clear spells and the outlook. It remains largely dry over the next few days with a mix of sunny spells and variable cloud. A few showers are possible on Wednesday, but it'll stay very warm in the sunshine.
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Madness and My Girl, seeing us into our second hour here on Breakfast this Monday, the 20th of July. I don't know about you, but I feel like there's been a reset. All is right with the world. Thank you, Spain, for beating Argentina. You did it. And in other local news this morning, Somerset reservoirs are under pressure after continued hot weather, although no part of the county is currently in drought, which does surprise me because there is so much brown grass everywhere, isn't there? I'm surprised we're not in drought yet, although I don't want it to be because I want to keep being able to water my garden. Also, relating to that, fire crews have been dealing with their busiest week in 4 years as the wildfire risk remains very high. They're doing a sterling job. More on those local news stories and others here on the half hour. Back to the music. This is a new one from Beyonce.

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1: Characters from The Muppets and Sesame Street made a surprise appearance in the first ever World Cup halftime show in America. Organisers also managed to squeeze in Ted Lasso stars Jason Sudeikis and Brendan Hunt into an 11-minute performance in New Jersey. BTS, Madonna, Justin Bieber and Shakira were among the headline acts, with roles too in the closing ceremony for Post Malone and Tom Cruise. Spain beat Argentina 1-0 in the final. The Odyssey has given Sir Christopher Nolan his biggest box office debut, taking in just short of £200 million in its opening weekend. The UK and Ireland was the film's top market, with every screening at London's IMAX cinema selling out. Samantha Morton's performance as Cersei is among those getting positive reviews. She's revealed she got a round of applause on set after filming one scene.
2: For me, that was very emotional because the crew go on that journey with you and the cast, and so I don't know, that was just that appreciation for each other, what we'd achieved, the special effects team, the camera team.
1: The 1975 frontman Matty Healy and model Gabriette have tied the knot. The couple announced their engagement in 2024 after dating for 9 months and officially got married on Saturday in LA. The couple were first linked months after the singer split from Taylor Swift, who he dated for a few months in 2023. And EastEnders star Ross Kemp says his mum is stable after rushing her to hospital during England's World Cup match on Saturday. The actor's known for his passionate commentary and analysis of the men's football team on social media, but he told his followers he wouldn't post about the third place playoff win over France because some things are more important than the sport.
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Natalie Imbruglia and Torn, you're listening to Breakfast this Monday morning. It's the 20th of July, and on this day in local history, back in 1958, customers at a department store in Taunton queued to try one of Britain's newest novelties, an electric hand dryer. You can dry all sorts of things with those. Most public washrooms still relied on cloth towels, so the idea of drying your hands with warm air seemed remarkably futuristic. According to local reports, many visitors deliberately washed their hands more than once, simply to have another go. Or at least they did it multiple times, I suppose. While children stood underneath the machine laughing as it blew their sleeves about. The store manager later admitted the hand dryer had generated far more interest than many of the products actually being sold.

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2: Lane closure still in Yeovil on Coombe Street Lane, not affecting anything in that region. We've got queuing traffic in Yeovil on Lyde Road towards the Sherborne Road. Elsewhere, slow moving, Sherborne Road, Lysander Road, Preston Road, Ilchester Road, Bunford Lane and Watercombe Lane. And slow in Sherborne, Horsecastles Lane, Yeovil Road and Cold Harbour. Then Crewkerne, queuing on Station Road and slow moving on North Street. And in Chard, minor delays across Town Centre, East Street and 4th Street. Stationary on the 358 for a little time. That's headed towards the Southfields roundabout. Also minor traffic approaching the Southfields from Lower Horton. Then elsewhere on the 303, westbound delays approaching the Cartgate roundabout. And north of the 303, a little slow southbound in Lidford on Foss at the Crosskeys Junction.
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0: Deacon Blue and City of Love. On the way after 8:30, you might want to find your roller boots because it's this morning's breakfast banger. Up next, Gloria Gaynor.
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1: I'm Steve Haig. Somerset's facing increased pressure on its water resources as the hot weather continues. The Environment Agency says water levels at Wimbleball Reservoir on Exmoor are considerably lower than at this time last year, while Blagdon Reservoir on the Mendips is described as exceptionally low. Despite the drop in storage, no parts of Somerset are currently in drought, but the Environment Agency says it's stepping up its drought response activities. A public consultation's been launched into whether the current parish council arrangements in Huish Episcopi and Langport are fit for purpose. The Community Governance Review is asking local people and business owners whether they want to keep the existing arrangements or to replace them with a single new parish council with fewer members. People across Somerset are being encouraged to take part in this year's Big Butterfly Count. Last year's hot summer led to an increase in butterfly numbers, and experts are hoping the warm weather this year will see numbers rise further. Katie Merry is from Butterfly Conservation, based in Langport.
2: So there are around 60 species of butterfly in the UK, but not all of those species feature in the Big Butterfly Count. We've got a smaller subset of recognisable species and also a small number of day flying moths as well.
1: And the Yeovil Care Home has been named among the best in the UK. Grovelands Care Home in Grove Avenue has been placed in the top 100 care homes by Care Home Finder Lottie for delivering outstanding care and support. And the weather. 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Dry and sunny today with a gentle northerly breeze, highs of 25 Celsius. Next news is the national news at the top of the hour.
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the Bangles and Walk Like an Egyptian. You're listening to Radio 9 Springs and it's time for this morning's breakfast banger. And this morning we're going back to 1981 and one Cliff Richard. This song celebrates the then new craze of portable cassette players. I had one. Kids these days will ask what they are. Ask your parents. This song got to number 4 in the UK singles chart back in 81. And this is Cliff Richard and Wired for Sound.

0: jungle and someday somewhere. And if you're sitting somewhere in the traffic, you might need to know what's happening on the roads. Here's the traffic news.
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3: Coombe Street Lane, we've still got that single lane closure in Yeovil. Elsewhere, stationary for a couple of minutes on Mudford Road towards the Five Ways. It's queuing on Babylon Hill into town. Then elsewhere, slow moving on the Ilchester Road, Preston Road, Lysander Road, Henford Hill, Eston Relief Road and Bunford Lane. Then in Sherborne, stationary for a few minutes on the Yeovil Road eastbound. And Crewkerne a little slow approaching town centre on South Street and East Street. Delays in Misterton on School Hill and a little slow in Charter Cross town centre. Stationary for a couple of minutes on the 358 from Taunton approaching the Southfield roundabout and the 303. And then slow eastbound on the 303 in the Whitney stretch. It's queuing westbound approaching the Cartgate roundabout on the 303. Then a little slow through Martock and Stapleton and mild delays in Langport on Bow Street, as well as Castle Carey on Church Street.
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0: Charlie Puth and Attention. On the way, we've got some Doobie Brothers, but first let's go over to the national news.
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3: From the Sky News Centre at 9, Andy Burnham is just a few hours away from becoming the UK's 7th Prime Minister in just over a decade. He's expected to promise more stable and responsible governance while offering breathing room over the cost of living. But critics say the ex-Greater Manchester Mayor hasn't put himself or his views forward for scrutiny. Becca Hudson is Editor-in-Chief of The News Movement, a social-first outlet aimed at younger audiences.
4: Sitting down with Gary Lineker is probably great for sort of social media, but in terms of sort of scrutiny, I think it has been sort of slightly disappointing that journalists haven't had access to him, because unless you're a sort of political wonk or with a great memory, you know, you don't know a ton about Andy Burnham.
3: Spain supporters are continuing to celebrate a second World Cup title. The 2010 winners needed extra time to get a 1-0 victory against 10-man Argentina in the final. These fans in New Jersey are elated.
5: My daughter was born the day I got married, and the Spain winning this year in New York. I love it.
6: Oh my God, that was so amazing. We're so happy about it.
7: I'm feeling great. Vamos! Vamos, España!
3: Crews are still battling a fire that broke out yesterday at Arthur's Seat in Edinburgh. Scotland's fire service was called just after 6:30 last night. Officials say no one has been injured. It's the second large grass fire in the area in the last 3 months. Elsewhere, the US says strikes on Iran will carry on for as long as the country's military continues to target vessels passing through the Strait of Hormuz. There's now been 9 consecutive nights of attacks on Iran. It's after 2 US service personnel were killed by Iranian missiles and drones in Jordan on Friday. Ryanair says summer fares are looking a bit cheaper than last year, with the Iran war making people think twice about booking. The airline made around £460 million in profit over the last 3 months, less than expected. And Gary Lineker's The Rest is Football podcast is returning to Netflix for the new Premier League season. It recently debuted on the platform for World Cup coverage. That's the latest. I'm Imani Rana.
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0: Blue skies to start the day before a little fair weather cloud develops through the morning. There'll still be plenty of sunny spells and it'll feel very warm, a high of 26 degrees. Sunset this evening is at 9:16. Tonight stays dry with clear spells and the outlook. It remains largely dry over the next few days with a mix of sunny spells and variable cloud. A few showers are possible on Wednesday, but it'll stay very warm in the sunshine.
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Doobie Brothers and Long Train Running. You're into your third and final hour on Breakfast this Monday morning. It's the 20th of July. Good morning. Thank you for joining me today. I'm Vicky Welton. Now, in local news, people across Somerset are being encouraged to take part in this year's Big Butterfly Count. A very interesting thing to do, because I've done the Big Garden Word bird watch, but I've never done the butterfly count. I might have to get my son involved. And also, Yeovil's Grovelands Care Home has been named among the top 100 care homes in the UK. More on those local news stories on the half hour. On the way, we've got this morning's entertainment news. Back to this now, though, this great track. This is Snow Patrol and Kylie Minogue and These Alarms.

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1: Characters from The Muppets and Sesame Street made a surprise appearance in the first ever World Cup halftime show in America. Organisers also managed to squeeze in Ted Lasso stars Jason Sudeikis and Brendan Hunt into an 11-minute performance in New Jersey. BTS, Madonna, Justin Bieber and Shakira were among the headline acts, with roles two in the closing ceremony for Post Malone and Tom Cruise. Spain beat Argentina 1-0 in the final. The Odyssey has given to Christopher Nolan his biggest box office debut, taking in just short of £200 million in its opening weekend. The UK and Ireland was the film's top market, with every screening at London's IMAX cinema selling out. Samantha Morton's performance as Cersei is among those getting positive reviews. She's revealed she got a round of applause on set after filming one scene.
2: For me, that was very emotional because the crew go on that journey with you and the cast, and so I don't know, that was just that appreciation for each other, what we'd achieved. The special effects team, the camera team.
1: The 1975 frontman Matty Healy and model Gabriette have tied the knot. The couple announced their engagement in 2024 after dating for 9 months and officially got married on Saturday in LA. The couple were first linked months after the singer split from Taylor Swift, who he dated for a few months in 2023. And EastEnders star Ross Kemp says his mum is stable after rushing her to hospital during England's World Cup match on Saturday. The actor's known for his passionate commentary and analysis of the men's football team on social media, but he told his followers he wouldn't post about the third place playoff win over France because some things are more important than the sport.
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The Wanted and Chasing the Sun, although we haven't had to do much of that lately, have we? On the way, we've got lots more great music. We've got a 70s tune. We've got the new one from Remember Monday. But let's play this one now. M People, Don't Look Any Further.

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1: Hi, this is Jane's phone. Please leave a message.
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0: Lisa, Doja Cat and Ray and Born Again. What a tune. Coming up, we've got Elle Green, but first let's go over to the local news.
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2: I'm Steve Haig. Somerset's facing increased pressure on its water resources as the hot weather continues. The Environment Agency says water levels at Wimbleball Reservoir on Exmoor are considerably lower than at this time last year, while Blagdon Reservoir on the Mendips is described as exceptionally low. Despite the drop in storage, no parts of Somerset are currently in drought, but the Environment Agency says it's stepping up its drought response activities. A public consultation's been launched into whether the current parish council arrangements in Huish Episcopi and Langport are fit for purpose. The Community Governance Review is asking local people and business owners whether they want to keep the existing arrangements or to replace them with a single new parish council with fewer members. People across Somerset are being encouraged to take part in this year's Big Butterfly Count. Last year's hot summer led to an increase in butterfly numbers, and experts are hoping the warm weather this year will see numbers rise further. Katie Merry is from Butterfly Conservation, based in Langport.
3: So there are around 60 species of butterfly in the UK, but not all of those species feature in the Big Butterfly Count. We've got a smaller subset of recognisable species and also a small number of day flying moths as well.
2: And the Yeovil Care Home has been named among the best in the UK. Grovelands Care Home in Grove Avenue has been placed in the top 100 care homes by Care Home Finder Lottie for delivering outstanding care and support. And the weather. 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Dry and sunny today with a gentle northerly breeze, highs of 25 Celsius. Next news is the national news at the top of the hour.
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It's time for this morning's thought of the day, and today it's all about losing well. One of the hardest things in life isn't winning, it's losing well. Whether it's sport, work, an argument, or simply not getting the outcome we hope for, disappointment has a way of revealing our true character. It's easy to smile when everything's going our way. It's much harder when emotions are running high. That's when we're tempted to blame someone else, make excuses, lash out, or forget the respect we showed just moments before. But grace isn't measured by what we do when we're celebrating. It's measured by what we do when we're hurting. The people we admire most aren't always the ones who collect the most trophies. They're the ones who shake hands, congratulate the winner, and accept defeat with dignity, knowing there will be another chance. Because in the end, nobody wins all of the time, but every one of us gets to choose how we respond when things don't go our way. So today, if life hands you a disappointment, remember this: anyone can be a good winner. It takes real strength to be a good loser.

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0: Sophie Ellis-Bextor and Get Over You, seeing us out of breakfast this Monday morning. Thank you so much for joining me. I'll be back again same time, same place tomorrow morning at 7. Hope you can join me then.
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3: From the Sky News Centre at 10, Andy Burnham's becoming the seventh Prime Minister in just over a decade, with a promise to offer breathing room on the cost of living. Sir Keir Starmer will formally offer his resignation to the King before his replacement enters Downing Street. Sacha Lord's Greater Manchester's nighttime adviser and quit Labour over the Treasury's economic policies. He's rejoined and is hopeful.
4: What Rachel Reeves did to my industry was completely unforgivable. I honestly believe we've now got the right PM. This is someone who I've known for a decade, as someone I've work very closely with. You know, his big thing is how does he help the smaller independents and how does he get the high streets back up and running again.
3: But critics claim he's not put himself forward for scrutiny. Spain got the better of Argentina's spoiling tactics to clinch a 1-0 victory after extra time and win their second World Cup. The 2010 champions added to their European Championship title from 2 years ago. 19-year-old Lamine Yamal has become the youngest player to win both tournaments. Tottenham defender Pedro Porro says the teenager is an incredible talent.
5: I think the most important for him now is congratulations to say to him, because it's young boy. I win the World Cup today. I think the best moment in my life, in the life for him.
3: Crews remain at the scene of a fire at Arthur's Seat in Edinburgh. It was first reported just before 7 last night. Ryanair's profits have fallen, with ticket prices down and fuel costs up. Takings after tax dropped to £457 million in the 3 months to the end of June. A lawyer for Andrew and Tristan Tate claims the brothers are being held in solitary confinement in Miami after being arrested on a UK extradition request over rape and trafficking charges. Both men have denied similar allegations. And back to football, where Shakira and Madonna were among stars entertaining fans in the World Cup final halftime show, designed to emulate the Super Bowl. Tom Cruise had a role in the closing ceremony before kickoff. That's the latest. I'm Imani Rana.
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0: Blue skies to start the day before a little fair weather cloud develops through the morning. There'll still be plenty of sunny spells and it'll feel very warm, a high of 26 degrees. Sunset this evening is at 9:16. Tonight stays dry with clear spells and the outlook. It remains largely dry over the next few days with a mix of sunny spells and variable cloud. A few showers are possible on Wednesday, but it'll stay very warm in the sunshine.
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Elton John and Kiki D, and Don't Go Breaking My Heart, and the Isley Brothers and Harvest for the World. We're up and running. It's Monday's Classic Years, and we're in the 1970s for the Classic Years Part 1 today. We'll continue with Walter Murphy and the Big Apple Band, and a fifth of Beethoven from a very famous film, after this one from the Electric Light Orchestra.

0: Walter Murphy and the Big Apple Band from the movie Saturday Night Fever. That's a fifth of Beethoven. On the 3rd of July, in the 70s year that we're looking for, the heat wave peaked with temperatures reaching 35.9 degrees Celsius in Cheltenham. On the 14th of July, Ford launched a new small three-door hatchback, the Fiesta. It's the first front-wheel drive transverse engine production model, which is similar in concept to the Vauxhall Chevette and the German car maker Volkswagen's new Polo. It would be built in several factories across Europe, including the Dagenham plant in Essex, where 3,000 jobs were created. And between the 17th of July and the 1st of August, Great Britain and Northern Ireland competed at the Olympics in Montreal, Quebec, Canada, and won 3 gold, 5 silver, and 5 bronze medals. It's the classic years. We're in the 1970s for part one of the classic years here at Radio Nine Springs.
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0: That was David Dundas and Jeans On. Before that, we heard Billy Ocean, L.O.D., Love on Delivery. And we also heard Tavares and Heaven Must Be Missing an Angel, all from our 70s year in part one of the classic years today. And that 70s year was 1976. Let's move out of the 70s and in to the 1990s with Jennifer Lopez on the way after ATB.
1: Till I tell.

0: Jennifer Lopez, If You Have My Love. Before that, ATB and 9pm Till I Come. We're now firmly in the 1990s for part two of the classic years on a Monday here at Radio 9 Spring. Semisonic on the way with Secret Smile. And coming up next, Whitney Houston and My Love Is Your Love.
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Emizonic and Secret Smile. Before that, Whitney Houston, My Love Is Your Love on the Classic Years. So we're in the 1990s. On the 1st of July in our 90s year, the Scottish Parliament was officially opened by Queen Elizabeth II on the day that devolved powers were officially transferred from the Scottish office in London to the new devolved Scottish executive in Edinburgh. On the 5th of July, Chelsea paid a club record of £10 million, one of the highest fees paid by any English club, for the Blackburn Rovers striker Chris Sutton. And on the 9th of July, Neil Kinnock, who was Labour Party leader from 1983 to 1992, while they were in opposition, was appointed Vice President of the European Commission. And this was in the charts for the Goo Goo Dolls. It's called Iris.

0: 5 and If You're Getting Down. Steps before that, Love's Got a Hold of My Heart, and of course the Goo Goo Dolls and Iris. All rounding off our 90s year, part 2 of the classic years, on a Monday here at Radio 9 Springs. And that 90s year was 1999. So add that to our 70s year, which was 1976, and that's Monday's classic years. Tomorrow we'll be in the 1980s for part 1 of the show, and the noughties for part 2. So if you could join me tomorrow at 10 in the morning, or 9 in the evening, or both, if you fancy a repeat, then I'll be here, right here at Radio 9 Springs for the classic years.
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3: From the Sky News Centre at 11, the Conservative leader says Andy Burnham's becoming Prime Minister without a clear plan for the UK's biggest problems. Sir Keir Starmer travels to Buckingham Palace this morning to formally offer the King his resignation. His Majesty will then invite Mr Burnham to form a government. The podium's in place for speeches outside Number 10. They're unlikely to be interrupted because of a ban on loudspeakers outside the gate. Senior Tory Alex Burghardt says the new PM has to work out how to pay for some expensive promises already.
4: It will struggle to borrow more because the cost of borrowing is now very, very high. Or, as I say, he can cut costs. That means deciding what you're not going to do less of in government. We haven't heard anything on that score from him at all yet.
3: Detectives have until the end of today to question a man on suspicion of murdering former MP Anne Widdecombe. A 28-year-old was arrested in South Yorkshire earlier this month. Elsewhere, the US says strikes on Iran will carry on for as long as the country's military continues to target vessels passing through the Strait of Hormuz. It's now been 9 nights of attacks in a row. Spain have added the World Cup to their European Championship triumph of 2 years ago after getting past Argentina 1-0 in extra time in the final. It's the second time they've won the tournament following their 2010 success. Spain's head coach Luis de la Fuente says his players deserve huge credit.
5: It is pride, satisfaction and recognition of wonderful people, exceptional footballers. I repeat, a group of people destined to make history and with whom I insist it is an honour to work.
3: Crews tackling a fire at Arthur's Seat in Edinburgh are expected to remain on site for a couple of days. They were first called last night. And the 1975 frontman Matty Healy and model Gabriette have tied the knot. They announced their engagement in 2024. That's the latest. I'm Imani Rana.
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7: Blue skies to start the day before a little fair weather cloud develops through the morning. There'll still be plenty of sunny spells and it'll feel very warm, a high of 26 degrees. Sunset this evening is at 9:16. Tonight stays dry with clear spells and the outlook. It remains largely dry over the next few days with a mix of sunny spells and variable cloud. A few showers are possible on Wednesday, but it'll stay very warm in the sunshine.
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1: Brought to you by Leonardo of Yeovil, the home of British helicopters.
2: Police are reminding the public that privately owned e-scooters remain illegal to use on public roads and spaces. Under current law, e-scooters can only be ridden on private land and only with the landowner's permission. That means they're not allowed on roads, pavements, cycle lanes, or in parks. Anyone caught using one of these in these areas could face prosecution as they're committing a criminal offence. Despite being widely available to buy, e-scooters are classed as motor vehicles. That brings legal requirements like a driving licence and insurance, neither of which can currently be obtained for private models, making their use in public effectively unlawful. Police say they're working with retailers to improve awareness, but stress that enforcement remains necessary, particularly in response to safety concerns and public complaints. There are some exceptions. Government-approved rental trials are running in selected areas where e-scooters can be used legally under strict conditions by licensed riders. Officers warn that those who break the rules risk having their scooter seized, receiving penalty points and facing charges, including for riding without insurance or a license. The message is clear. If it's privately owned, keep it off public spaces. If you have an item of community news from where you live, please send it to info@radio9springs.com.

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1: I'm Steve Haig. Somerset's facing increased pressure on its water resources as the hot weather continues. The Environment Agency says water levels at Wimbleball Reservoir on Exmoor are considerably lower than at this time last year, while Blagdon Reservoir on the Mendips is described as exceptionally low. Despite the drop in storage, no parts of Somerset are currently in drought, but the Environment Agency says it's stepping up its drought response activities. A public consultation's been launched into whether the current parish council arrangements in Huish Episcopi and Langport are fit for purpose. The Community Governance Review is asking local people and business owners whether they want to keep the existing arrangements or to replace them with a single new parish council with fewer members. People across Somerset are being encouraged to take part in this year's Big Butterfly Count. Last year's hot summer led to an increase in butterfly numbers, and experts are hoping the warm weather this year will see numbers rise further. Katie Merry is from Butterfly Conservation, based in Langport.
2: So there are around 60 species of butterfly in the UK, but not all of those species feature in the Big Butterfly Count. We've got a smaller subset of recognisable species and also a small number of day flying moths as well.
1: And the Yeovil Care Home has been named among the best in the UK. Grovelands Care Home in Grove Avenue has been placed in the top 100 care homes by Care Home Finder Lottie for delivering

0: 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Dry and sunny today with a gentle northerly breeze, highs of 25 Celsius. Next news is the national news at the top of the hour.
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2: From the Sky News Centre at midday, Sir Keir Starmer says his work is done as he leaves Downing Street for the final time. He walked out to applause and hand in hand with his wife.
3: Thank you.
2: Members of his staff and ministers gathered in the sunshine, either side of Number 10, to hear his farewell, which he used to reflect on his work on immigration and reducing poverty.
3: The most humbling aspect of this job is the front row seat you get to witness the greatest things of this country in action. To see every day immeasurable acts of resolve, grit, decency and compassion.
2: Our political editor Beth Rigby says he's left on a high.
4: The sadness really of that announcement of the resignation, the near tears. He was determined to have something very different here today. That was a celebration.
2: Sir Keir then headed to Buckingham Palace to formally resign to the King. Andy Burnham's being invited to form a new government and we'll hear from him shortly. Critics claim the incoming PM's entering office without a clear plan. Mr Burnham's promised to give the public breathing room over the cost of living. Shortly before the speeches, Prisons Minister Lord Timpson resigned. Elsewhere, Argentina's head coach left a press conference in tears after losing to Spain 1-0 in the World Cup final.
5: Se vuelve a formar. Y me duele el alma. Lo siento.
2: Lionel Scaloni's words translate to, "It hurts my soul, I'm sorry." A fire's burning at Arthur's Seat in Edinburgh for the second time in 3 months. No injuries have been reported. And J.D. Vance has become the first sitting US vice president to welcome a baby in more than 150 years. His wife has given birth to a son. That's the latest. I'm Imani Rana.
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7: A dry and fine end to the day with plenty of evening sunshine. It stays dry overnight with clear spells, some patchy cloud and light winds. Lows of 10 degrees Celsius, sunrise at 5:22 a.m. Then another largely fine and settled day. Skies may turn a little hazier at times, but it will stay warm with plenty of bright spells. Highs tomorrow of 26 degrees Celsius.
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0: That Sweet July, my wife heard it on Radio 9 Springs at the weekend and went, that's not Take That, is it?
1: I really like that.
0: Huge Take That fan back in the day. Kind of has fallen out with them the last few years, but I think that might bring her back on board. Bruce Hornsby, The Way It Is as well. 10 past 12, we're making our way through Monday lunchtime together. Hope you had a brilliant weekend. Lots of things to talk about over the course of the show. We've got the Sherborne Castle Classic and Supercar Show to talk about in the next half an hour or so. Couple of favourite featured artists, local news of the day, and maybe, just maybe, if the kids are off school in the next couple of days, your last couple of relaxing lunchtimes before the summer holidays chaos ensues. So let's play some songs that just fit the vibe. Doobie Brothers on the way, Somber, and this is J-Lo, If You Had My Love. Radio 9 Springs.

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It 98% of the time works in my house. Sometimes it just starts playing some random playlist, but generally things work out. Latest local news on the way for you in 10 minutes' time. Also, Run DMC with BTS very soon as well.

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1: I'm Steve Haig. Devon and Somerset Fire and Rescue Service dealt with nearly 2,000 emergency calls last week, the highest number in 4 years. A total of 1,936 calls were received between the 9th and 16th of July. Crews were sent to 813 incidents, including 226 fires, an average of one call out every 12 minutes. The service says the risk of fire remains very high, with dry ground expected to continue for this week. Police have charged a 53-year-old man with assault following a disturbance outside the Wetherspoon pub in Yeovil. Magistrates heard that Gary Catton was involved in an altercation at the William Dampier pub in Lower Middle Street on the night of England playing Norway in the World Cup. He has been released on conditional bail and is due to appear at Taunton Crown Court on August the 24th. A Yeovil care home has been named among the best in the UK. Grovelands Care Home in Grove Avenue has been placed in the top 100 care homes by Care Home Finder Lottie for

0: delivering outstanding care and support. Manager Karen Cheshire has been recognised among the top 100 care homes in the country from thousands across the UK is a real honour and very humbling. And a public consultation has been launched into whether the current parish council arrangements in Hewish Episcopi and Langport remain fit for purpose. The Community Governance Review is asking local people and business owners whether they want to keep the existing arrangements or to replace them with a single new parish council with fewer members. And the weather outlook up to Thursday with Wessex Internet, your full fibre broadband provider, connecting the countryside. Staying largely dry and very warm, with sunny spells and variable amounts of cloud. A few spots of rain are possible at times where the cloud thickens. Next news is the national news in half an hour's time at the top of the hour.
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0: Luke Combs. I was totally mangled saying his name there, didn't I? Luke Combs is what I'm trying to say. Rethink Some Things. Robbie Williams, Millennium as well. Another of my favourite featured artists on the way for you in about 10 minutes' time. The man from the Commodores who went on to be a huge success in his own right. Tell you his story, celebrate his music in the next 10 minutes' time. And celebrating amazing vehicles, classic and supercar show this weekend at Sherborne Castle. We'll be heading down there on Sunday, 9:30 through until 4, bringing you some of the action on air as well, but it should be great with more than 1,500 vehicles on display, vintage classics, latest supercars, motor club displays, trade stands, auto jumble, craft fair, catering village. Yeah, there will be food and drink, don't you worry. And of course, Sherborne Castle looks fabulous as well. So fingers crossed the weather holds right into next weekend. It should be a good day out supporting national and local charities as part of it all as well. 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

Radio Nine Springs, this is Rick with another of my favourite featured artists, a band who are listed as the most successful duo in UK music history, at least if you've got 1999 edition of the Guinness Book of Records anyway. More than 100 million records sold worldwide and very humble beginnings. You know, that classic sort of British thing of in the early 80s being just, you know, ambitious but not sort of in a sort of really sort of full-on gauche way, you know? 42 top 30 singles, 22 top 10 hits on the UK charts, 4 UK number ones, and it all started with West End Girls. They are the Pet Shop Boys, Chris Lowe and Neil Tennant. Just brilliant music. I'm a huge, huge fan. The understanding that it's sort of that sort of really kind of, once again, very sort of British kind of droll kind of commentary on life, but bringing up some important issues along the way as well, with a brilliant electronic soundtrack as well. Although they've done all kinds of things with orchestras and taken in different music styles over the years as well. The thing is they met in a hi-fi shop. They were making big hits by the middle of the 80s, with Neil Tennant originally working at Smash Hits magazine, of all places, but still going today and still having hits. That's what I absolutely love about it. They are the Pet Shop Boys.

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2: From the Sky News Centre at 1.
3: I have just come from Buckingham Palace, where I have accepted His Majesty the King's invitation to form a government.
2: Andy Burnham has become the new Prime Minister of the United Kingdom. He's promising to give the public breathing room over the cost of living and says politics needs to work better for the public. The new PM's team says he'll unveil a 10-year plan later this year, but warned the changes can't be done overnight. Earlier, Sir Keir Starmer formally resigned. Outside Number 10, he gave a speech surrounded by friends, family and colleagues.
4: Our enemies will stop at nothing to divide us. It is vital that we remember the greatness of the Britain all around us, that we can change our country for the better, and we can unite different people under our common flag if we don't succumb to that division.
2: One of his closest allies, Attorney General Lord Hermer, says it was emotional to watch him depart. Sir Keir Starmer said his work was done and the country is stronger and fairer before setting off for the formalities at the palace. It all means Andy Burnham, who only became an MP 5 weeks ago, has the keys to Number 10. The Conservative leader says he gets the top job without a clear plan for the UK's biggest problems. Senior Tory Alex Burghardt says the new PM has to work out how to pay for some expensive promises. Already.
5: It will struggle to borrow more because the cost of borrowing is now very, very high. Or, as I say, he can cut costs. That means deciding what you're not going to do less of in government. We haven't heard anything on that score from him at all yet.
2: Later, Mr. Burnham's expected to tell us who will be in his cabinet. Lord James Timpson has become the first minister to resign from government ahead of those decisions. And Spain supporters are continuing to celebrate a second World Cup title after beating Argentina 1-0. It's the team's first win since 2010. That's the latest. I'm Imani Rana.
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7: A dry and fine end to the day with plenty of evening sunshine. It stays dry overnight with clear spells, some patchy cloud and light winds. Lows of 10 degrees Celsius, sunrise at 5:22 a.m. Then another largely fine and settled day. Skies may turn a little hazier at times, but it will stay warm with plenty of bright spells. Highs tomorrow of 26 degrees Celsius.
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It's you too, Sweet Dreams, Nick Kershaw, Wouldn't It Be Good as well. Radio 9 Springs, 10 past one. It is Monday lunchtime. This is Rick. Made a foolish way of starting the week. On Monday, booking my car in for a service in MOT. That situation where the phone hasn't rung yet. And I did drop it off at like 8:30. So you know that kind of, the longer it takes for the phone to ring, the more problems they are finding. Either that or they've forgotten to ring me. Let's hope it's the latter. Blossoms, Meet Me in Love on the way for you. And this is Coldplay.

0: They are the Blossoms. It's Meet Me in Love, Coldplay, Viva La Vida as well. 19 minutes past one. Latest local news on the way for you in about 10 minutes' time. And looking forward to the Bincombe Summer Bash taking place this weekend coming, 10 through until 4. Loads of stuff going on where if you head to Bincombe Beaches Nature Reserve, they would love to see you because they have got food and drink, sheep in a pen, sensory tent, live music, storytelling. So there's the ranger telling the stories and showing people around, sculpture trail, face painting. The library guys are there. There's Bubble Man by Rainbow Gecko. There are gift stalls, St. John's Ambulance, ranger skills, town crier. I'm just basically going through the entire flyer here. It just sounds like a full day of activity and always really great to get out in the sunshine. And it'll be the first weekend of many school holidays as well. So just perfect timing to just have a really nice day out. I'm so tempted. It's going to be such a good weekend. Got the Sherborne Classic Motor Show on Sunday and then the Bincombe Summer Bash on Saturday. That is my childcare sorted for the weekend. We're going to have some fun, I reckon. On the way for you, Freemasons with Sophie Ellis-Bextor and Seal playing in a moment.
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1: I'm Steve Haig. Devon and Somerset Fire and Rescue Service dealt with nearly 2,000 emergency calls last week, the highest number in 4 years. A total of 1,936 calls were received between the 9th and 16th of July. Crews were sent to 813 incidents, including 226 fires, an average of one call out every 12 minutes. The service says the risk of fire remains very high, with dry ground expected to continue for this week. Police have charged a 53-year-old man with assault following a disturbance outside the Wetherspoon pub in Yeovil. Magistrates heard that Gary Catton was involved in an altercation at the William Dampier pub in Lower Middle Street on the night of England playing Norway in the World Cup. He has been released on conditional bail and is due to appear at Taunton Crown Court on August the 24th. A Yeovil care home has been named among the best in the UK. Grovelands Care Home in Grove Avenue has been placed in the top 100 care homes by Care Home Finder Lottie for delivering outstanding care and support. Manager Karen Cheshire has been recognised among the top 100 care homes in the country from thousands across the UK. Is a real honour and very humbling. And a public consultation has been launched into whether the current parish council arrangements in Huish Episcopi and Langport remain fit for purpose. The Community Governance Review is asking local people and business owners whether they want to keep the existing arrangements or to replace them with a single new parish council with fewer members. And the weather outlook up to Thursday with Wessex Internet, your full fibre broadband provider, connecting the countryside. Staying largely dry and very warm, with sunny spells and variable amounts of cloud. A few spots of rain are possible at times where the cloud thickens. Next news is the national news in half an hour's time.

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0: Beyonce, Morning Dew, Radio 9 Springs, 22-2. I've mentioned the Sherborne Castle Classic and Supercar Show. I've mentioned the Bingham Summer Bash, both going on this weekend. It'll be a disservice not to mention the team at Mill Farm, who've got their Mill Farm party on Saturday and the Mill Farm Folk Festival on Sunday as well. Just a brilliant weekend across the Overland South Somerset. Whatever you fancy getting involved in, whether it be music or classic cars or just family stuff out in the countryside, you can find out all the details on our events calendar, radio9springs.com. Right, my second favourite featured artist of the day today, Ariana Grande, playing for you very soon. And Wet, Wet, Wet, playing in just a moment.
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Radio 9 Springs, hello, this is Rick, another of my favourite featured artists to play for you right now. Now, quite often on this feature, I play, you know, a good old track from the 80s or the 70s or a push the 90s, and only have a few sort of current acts, and I don't really make a huge amount of excuse for that. It's just the fact that there's a lot more music that's gone than there is currently, you know what I mean? I mean, it's like a decade's worth of music to explore. But anyway, today we're relatively up to date with Ariana Grande. To celebrate her music and her acting career as well, because she started out in a Broadway musical. She went on to be Cat Valentine and the Sam and Cat Nickelodeon TV series, which my daughter absolutely loves, watches it all the time. And then obviously sort of continued into the music world. A debut studio album called Yours Truly in 2013. And then she brought out My Everything, Dangerous Woman, which had a huge number of hits on it. And then over the following years, Sweetener, Thank You next, and a number of other albums since, lots of big hits. As it turns out, she is one of the world's 100 most influential people in recent times. She's appeared in Time magazine in 2016 and 2019 in that capacity, and obviously huge record sales, huge chart positions over the years, and lots of awards. She is Ariana Grande.

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2: From the Sky News Centre at 2, Andy Burnham is now officially the Prime Minister after being asked to form a government by the King during a reception at Buckingham Palace. During his first speech as PM, he set out his priorities, including easing the cost of living.
3: That work starts now. I will soon go through that door behind me and issue my first instruction to end rough sleeping in our country.
2: Sir Keir Starmer's former communications director, James Lyons, says the new Prime Minister's focusing on the right issues.
4: He needs to get cracking right now on the public's number one priority, which is cost of living. So the homeless initiative will be very widely welcomed today. But let's be clear, at the time of the next general election, it will be whether or not people feel better off across this country that he'll be judged on.
2: Sir Keir, who formally resigned earlier outside Number 10, said he leaves the country stronger and fairer.
5: The most humbling aspect of this job is the front row seat you get to witness the greatest things of this country in action. To see every day immeasurable acts of resolve, grit, decency and compassion.
2: Mr. Burnham said he'll unveil a 10-year plan later this year, but warned the changes can't be done overnight. The MP for Makerfield's critics say he has so far escaped proper scrutiny and takes office without a clear plan. A new look cabinet will be announced today, with continued speculation over who will become Chancellor. Mr. Burnham will speak to world leaders later, including Ukraine's President Volodymyr Zelensky, to reassure him the UK will stand with his country. And elsewhere, 19-year-old Lamine Yamal has become the youngest player to win both the European Championship and the World Cup. Spain beat Argentina 1-0 in the final in New York last night, taking the trophy for only the second time. That's the latest. I'm Faye De Silva.
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7: A dry and fine end to the day with plenty of evening sunshine. It stays dry overnight with clear spells, some patchy cloud and light winds. Lows of 10 degrees Celsius, sunrise at 5:22 a.m. Then another largely fine and settled day. Skies may turn a little hazier at times, but it will stay warm with plenty of bright spells. Highs tomorrow of 26 degrees Celsius.
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1: Brought to you by Leonardo of Yeovil, the home of British helicopters.
2: You open your messages expecting a meme, and instead, it's something you didn't ask for. Unwanted, explicit images or videos, often called cyber flashing, a growing concern. It's when someone sends sexual content without consent, typically for their own gratification or to shock, humiliate or distress the person receiving it. In the past year alone, there have been 110 reports of cyber flashing across the Avon and Somerset police area. While some may brush it off as a joke, police warn the impact can be serious, causing anxiety, embarrassment, fear, and lasting distress. Officers also say those responsible can go on to commit more serious offences. Cyber flashing became a criminal offence in England and Wales in January 2024 under the Online Safety Act. Anyone found guilty could face up to 2 years in prison, a fine or both, and may be placed on the Sex Offenders Register. It can happen through social media, messaging apps, dating platforms, or even in public spaces via Bluetooth or AirDrop. If you receive an explicit image you didn't ask for, don't respond. Block the sender and report it by calling the non-emergency number 101. If you can, keep evidence. Police say reporting these incidents can help prevent further harm. And if you are affected, support is available. If you have an item of community news from where you live, please send it to info@radio9springs.com.

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1: I'm Steve Haig. Devon and Somerset Fire and Rescue Service dealt with nearly 2,000 emergency calls last week, the highest number in 4 years. A total of 1,936 calls were received between the 9th and 16th of July. Crews were sent to 813 incidents, including 226 fires, an average of one call out every 12 minutes. The service says the risk of fire remains very high, with dry ground expected to continue for this week. Police have charged a 53-year-old man with assault following a disturbance outside the Wetherspoon pub in Yeovil. Magistrates heard that Gary Catton was involved in an altercation at the William Dampier pub in Lower Middle Street on the night of England playing Norway in the World Cup. He has been released on conditional bail and is due to appear at Taunton Crown Court on August the 24th. A Yeovil care home has been named among the best in the UK. Grovelands Care Home in Grove Avenue has been placed in the top 100 care homes by care home finder Lottie for delivering outstanding care and support. Manager Karen Cheshire has been recognised among the top 100 care homes in the country from thousands across the UK. Is a real honour and very humbling. And a public consultation has been launched into whether the current parish council arrangements in Huish Episcopi and Langport remain fit for purpose. The Community Governance Review is asking local people and business owners whether they want to keep the existing arrangements or to replace them with a single new parish council with fewer members. And the weather outlook up to Thursday with Wessex Internet, your full fibre broadband provider, connecting the countryside. Staying largely dry and very warm, with sunny spells and variable amounts of cloud. A few spots of rain are possible at times where the cloud thickens. Next news is the national news in half an hour's time at the top of the hour.
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2: From the Sky News Centre at 3, the new Prime Minister says his top priority in the job will be to end rough sleeping. Speaking at a homeless centre this morning, Andy Burnham says he managed a similar scheme as Greater Manchester Mayor.
3: We did bring people inside in the pandemic, and that's what I'm saying as I go into government today. We did it then, we can do it now, get the basics right, put a care for people at the heart of everything that we do.
2: During his first speech outside Downing Street, he pledged to devolve power away from London, saying he wants to win over voters who are fed up with politics. He'll unveil a 10-year plan later this year, but Reform UK's Robert Jenrick isn't sold on the vision.
4: What is he going to do to fix these problems? I don't think he knows. I don't think he has a plan in place. There are lots of divisions within his team and certainly within the Labour Party on the backbenches. All the while, the country is just going down and down and down.
2: Earlier, Sir Keir Starmer left Number 10, saying it was the privilege of his life to have served as Prime Minister. A new look cabinet will be announced shortly. Helen Miller, Director of the Institute for Fiscal Studies, shares her hopes for the future Chancellor.
5: Quite quickly, I think the Chancellor needs to set out a clear vision. If they want any hope of implementing serious policy this Parliament, they need to have other ministers and civil servants knowing exactly what they want to achieve so that they can pull in the right direction.
2: World leaders, including the EU's Ursula von der Leyen, Italy's Giorgia Meloni and Friedrich Merz from Germany, have all offered their congratulations to Mr. Burnham. The lifelong Everton fans been congratulated by the club, who say they're happy to see a toffee at number 10. And in other news, JD Vance has become the first sitting US vice president to welcome a baby in more than 150 years. His wife's given birth to a son. That's the latest. I'm Faye de Silver.
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7: A dry and fine end to the day with plenty of evening sunshine. It stays dry overnight with clear spells, some patchy cloud and light winds. Lows of 10 degrees Celsius, sunrise at 5:22 a.m. Then another largely fine and settled day. Skies may turn a little hazier at times, but it will stay warm with plenty of bright spells. Highs tomorrow of 26 degrees Celsius.
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Teddy Swims and his new one, Break Up in Reverse. Good afternoon. Welcome to Monday's Home Run right here on Radio Nine Springs. I'm Vicky Welton. Thank you for joining me. Now, of course, we've had lovely weather, haven't we? Let's hope it's here to stay a bit longer. I know usually when the children break up from school for the summer, it tends to go backwards a bit, but I think it's here to stay a bit longer from what I've seen. In local news today, people across Somerset are being encouraged to take part in this year's Big Butterfly Count. I have to say, we've got loads in our garden at the moment, thanks to our big butterfly plant. It really works. And also, Yeovil's Grovelands Care Home has been named amongst the top 100 in the UK. So well done to them. More on those local news stories here on the half hour. Let's go back to the music. Here's Prince and Diamonds and Pearls.

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1: It doesn't matter if you love him or capital H-I-M. Just put your paws up.

0: You're listening to Radio Nine Springs. I'm Vicky Welton. Today's poem was written by Becky Hemsley, who has a shop on Etsy called Talking to the Wild. It's called Breathe. She sat at the back and they said she was shy. She led from the front and they hated her pride. They asked her advice and then questioned her guidance. They branded her loud, then were shocked by her silence. When she shared no ambition, they said it was sad. So she told them her dreams and they said she was mad. They told her they'd listen, then covered their ears and gave her a hug whilst they laughed at her fears. And she listened to all of it, thinking she should be the girl they told her to be, best as she could. But one day she asked what was best for herself, instead of trying to please everyone else. So she walked to the forest and stood with the trees. She heard the wind whisper and dance with the leaves. And she spoke to the willow, the elm and the pine, and she told them what she'd been told time after time. She told them she never felt nearly enough. She was either too little or far, far too much. Too loud or too quiet, too fierce or too weak. Too wise or too foolish, too bold or too meek. Then she found a small clearing surrounded by firs, and she stopped and she heard what the trees said to her. And she sat there for hours, not wanting to leave, for the forest said nothing. It just let her breathe.
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0: The new one there from Mae Muller. That was Wheels Come Off. Coming up, we've got some Iggy Pop, but first let's go to the local news.
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2: I'm Steve Haig. Devon and Somerset Fire and Rescue Service dealt with nearly 2,000 emergency calls last week, the highest number in 4 years. A total of 1,936 calls were received between the 9th and 16th of July. Crews were sent to 813 incidents, including 226 fires, an average of one call out every 12 minutes. The service says the risk of fire remains very high, with dry ground expected to continue for this week. Police have charged a 53-year-old man with assault following a disturbance outside the Wetherspoon pub in Yeovil. Magistrates heard that Gary Catton was involved in an altercation at the William Dampier pub in Lower Middle Street on the night of England playing Norway in the World Cup. He has been released on conditional bail and is due to appear at Taunton Crown Court on August the 24th. A Yeovil care home has been named among the best in the UK. Grovelands Care Home in Grove Avenue has been placed in the top 100 care homes by care home finder Lottie for delivering outstanding care and support. Manager Karen Cheshire has been recognised among the top 100 care homes in the country from thousands across the UK. It's a real honour and very humbling. And a public consultation has been launched into whether the current parish council arrangements in Huish Episcopi and Langport remain fit for purpose. The Community Governance Review is asking local people and business owners whether they want to keep the existing arrangements or to replace them with a single new parish council with fewer members. And the weather outlook up to Thursday with Wessex Internet, your full fibre broadband provider, connecting the countryside. Staying largely dry and very warm, with sunny spells and variable amounts of cloud. A few spots of rain are possible at times where the cloud thickens. Next news is the national news in half an hour's time at the top of the hour.
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0: Today's music trivia right here on The Home Run is an English dance music band that were formed back in 1990, and they've had lots of success throughout most of the 90s. Their female singer has got a very recognisable voice, and the name of the band was taken from the first letter of the first name of band member Mike Pickering, who formed the group. In December 2016, Billboard magazine ranked them as the 83rd most successful dance artist of all time. They've sold over 11 million records worldwide. Who are they? They're up next.
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The answer to our music trivia today, that was M People. Now we've got the new singles from Sienna Spiro. And did you know her father, Glenn, is a respected luxury jeweller whose clients have included high-profile figures including Jay-Z and Beyoncé? This is Sienna's new single, Great Expectations.

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2: 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Thank you so much for joining me here on The Home Run. 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
5: From the Sky News Centre at 4, Andy Burnham's officially been appointed to number 10.
6: I have just come from Buckingham Palace, where I have accepted His Majesty the King's invitation to form a government.
5: The UK's fifth Prime Minister in 4 years is promising to end homelessness and build more council homes. He'll also set out measures to address the cost of living tomorrow. Kate Bell from the Trades Union Congress says ordinary people need to be protected.
7: Of course, there will be difficult choices ahead to fund that support for the cost of living, to keep investing in our public services. But the new Prime Minister and indeed the new Chancellor need to make sure they're keeping that principle front of mind, taxing wealth, not work.
5: Mr. Burnham claims the government needs to be better as he looks to take power out of Whitehall and carry it into every postcode in the land. The Makerfield MP says a 10-year plan for Britain will be set out later this year as he begins to hire and fire ministers to form a fresh cabinet. We now know that Rachel Reeves is out as Chancellor. Mr. Burnham was greeted and embraced as he walked along Downing Street earlier, including by his mum. His predecessor, Sir Keir Starmer, delivered a farewell speech outside his now former residence.
8: The most humbling aspect of this job is the front row seat you get to witness the greatest things of this country in action. To see every day immeasurable acts of resolve, grit, decency and compassion.
5: Meanwhile, David Lammy is out as Justice Secretary and Deputy PM. And in some other breaking news, former England manager and captain Kevin Keegan has died aged 75. The double Ballon d'Or winner announced last month he'd been diagnosed with stage 4 cancer. He enjoyed a playing career with Scunthorpe, Liverpool, Hamburg, Southampton and Newcastle. That's the latest. I'm Faye De Silva.
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10: A dry and fine end to the day with plenty of evening sunshine. It stays dry overnight with clear spells, some patchy cloud and light winds. Lows of 10 degrees Celsius, sunrise at 5:22 a.m. Then another largely fine and settled day. Skies may turn a little hazier at times, but it will stay warm with plenty of bright spells. Highs tomorrow of 26 degrees Celsius.
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10: Good afternoon, welcome to Drive Time on Radio Nine Springs. Ross with you here, and right now let's dig into the birthday battle. It's Santana against Kim Carnes.

Kim Carnes, Betty Davis, Eyes. Good afternoon to you, ROW, with you on Radio 9 Springs. Slightly different format. I say slightly. It is slightly different format on Drive Time today. We'll have the traffic and travel a little earlier. We'll have the entertainment news a little bit later. Sports news in the second hour of Drive Time and third hour. And the birthday battle, as always, commences. But the results coming in half an hour's time rather than a full hour. So we'll see if this works. I think it will. If it doesn't, we might revisit the old format, but I like this for now. Kim Carnes, Betty Davis Eyes. She celebrates her 81st birthday today. Santana, Carlos Santana, to his friends, 79 years old today. Betty Davis Eyes, the biggest selling single of 1981 in America, spending 9 consecutive weeks at number one on the US Billboard Hot 100. I didn't realize it was that big of a track in America, but there you have it. And even that pales in comparison to Santana's achievement with one of his songs, spending 12 weeks at number one in America, which tied the then record for the longest running Billboard Hot 100 number one by a rock song, in association with Rob Thomas of Matchbox 20 and Santana with Smooth.

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2: Mild stationary traffic into the five ways right now on Preston Road. We've also got delays on Ilchester Road and Henford Hill with slow moving traffic on Western Avenue, Bunford Lane, the Western Relief Road and Lysander Road. Also mild traffic on the Sherbourne Road, both directions. Then slow moving on the 3088 heading out of town to the 303 at the Cart Gate. There's some mild delays in Sherbourne on the Yeovil Road in both directions, while in Crewkerne, stationary on East Street and North Street headed to town centre, both reasonably lengthy. Slow moving on South Street, while in Chard, mild delays across town centre in both directions. On the 303, it's queuing westbound in the Ashwell and Dillington stretch, and some delays joining the 303 at the Southfields roundabout from the 358 out of Taunton and the Horton Cross area. Then in Langport, slow moving on the hill in both directions, and mild delays as well in Castle Carey on Station Road.
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0: Madonna and her latest, that was Danceteria. You pick her up at the World Cup yesterday. She's still getting out there at those events, isn't she? Good new track from her there. We are heading towards the half hour. We are heading towards the result of the birthday battle today. It's been Kim Carnes against Santana. We've got a winner, and that winner's up next.
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3: It's the result of today's birthday battle. Carlos Santana, who is 79, against Kim Carnes, who is 81. 17% to the runner-up, 83% to the winning act. Today, that's Santana.

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1: I'm Steve Haig. Devon and Somerset Fire and Rescue Service dealt with nearly 2,000 emergency calls last week, the highest number in 4 years. A total of 1,936 calls were received between the 9th and 16th of July. Crews were sent to 813 incidents, including 226 fires, an average of one call out every 12 minutes. The service says the risk of fire remains very high, with dry ground expected to continue for this week. Police have charged a 53-year-old man with assault following a disturbance outside the Wetherspoon pub in Yeovil. Magistrates heard that Gary Catton was involved in an altercation at the William Dampier pub in Lower Middle Street on the night of England playing Norway in the World Cup. He has been released on conditional bail and is due to appear at Taunton Crown Court on August the 24th. A Yeovil care home has been named among the best in the UK. Grovelands Care Home in Grove Avenue has been placed in the top 100 care homes by Care Home Finder Lottie for delivering outstanding care and support. Manager Karen Cheshire has been recognised among the top 100 care homes in the country from thousands across the UK. Is a real honour and very humbling. And a public consultation has been launched into whether the current parish council arrangements in Huish Episcopi and Langport remain fit for purpose. The Community Governance Review is asking local people and business owners whether they want to keep the existing arrangements or to replace them with a single new parish council with fewer members. And the weather outlook up to Thursday with Wessex Internet, your full fibre broadband provider, connecting the countryside. Staying largely dry and very warm, with sunny spells and variable amounts of cloud. A few spots of rain are possible at times where the cloud thickens. Next news is the national news in half an hour's time at the top of the hour.
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Kate Bush, Wuthering Heights. Of course, she had a big success story very recently and a long time ago at the same time with Running Up That Hill, a song that was a hit for her when it was first released in, I think, 1979, and then

0: take that. Sweet July on the way. Some sweet trivia for you about your bones and how adaptable they can actually be. Also coming your way, new music from Jungle. Marvin Gaye will tell us what's going on. Right now, I'll tell you what's going on the roads.
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0: Stationary into the five ways in Yeovil right now on the Preston Road. That's fairly minor. Elsewhere, we've got queuing traffic on Babylon Hill into town and some queues on Lyde Road. Then slow moving on the Sherborne Road in both directions. Lysander Road, the Western Relief Road, Bunford Lane, Western Avenue and Coombe Street Lane. And stationary on the 3088 for several minutes heading towards the 303 at the Cart Gate. Also on the 303, slow moving. Moving heading west, approaching the Cart Gate. And further to the west, delays in the Ashwell and Dillington stretch, again westbound. We've got some traffic in Crewkerne. It's stationary for a fair while, East Street to the centre of town, and queuing traffic on North Street. Then in Chard, queuing in both directions, East Street, and in Castle Carey, southbound delays on Ansford Hill.
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5: Hey, what's happening?
6: Brother, what's up?
5: This is a good recording, man.
6: Yeah, brother, like, stop.

We'll stop for a bit of trivia right now, and this is something you may not know about your body. Bones, not just part of your skeleton, living tissue that responds dynamically to the forces placed upon them. When you put weight or pressure on a bone through exercise, lifting, or even walking, specialized cells called osteocytes detect the stress and send signals to build stronger, denser bone. Conversely, if bones are left underused, they gradually lose density, which is why astronauts experience bone loss in zero gravity, or why sedentary lifestyles increase fracture risk. This adaptive system means bones are constantly monitoring the body's activity and repairing or reinforcing themselves where needed. Microfractures that occur naturally are repaired by osteoblasts, the cells that deposit new bone, while osteoclasts remove old or damaged tissue. And over time, this process creates a structure that is optimized for the stresses a particular person places on it. The result? A skeletal system that isn't static, but responsive and capable of fine-tuning its strength across decades of life.

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1: And with that, we come to a close on this hour of Drive Time. But after the national news, we'll pick it up again and kick off the next hour with a track from Christina Aguilera. And were you aware that one of the demands that she makes in her rider for a booking is that she must have a bottle of Flintstones vitamins backstage at every gig? Is that true or false? You tell me. I'll tell you if you're right or not in the next hour of Drive Time.
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4: From the Sky News Centre at 5. The new Prime Minister is setting out his top team with a number of current Cabinet Ministers being shown the door. Rachel Reeves has announced she won't continue as Chancellor, saying it was the privilege of her life to serve in the Treasury. David Lammy says he'll support this Labour government from the backbenches as he leaves his role as Deputy PM. Andy Burnham promised to change politics as he got the keys to Number 10 earlier, setting out his top priority.
5: That work starts now. I will soon go through that door behind me and issue my first instruction to end rough sleeping in our country.
4: Easing the cost of living and building new council houses are also on his agenda. He says he'll outline his 10-year plan later this year, though he's been criticised for not coming into the job prepared. Reform and the Tories both claim he needs to set out his policies for the country now. Mr Burnham becomes the UK's seventh Prime Minister in a decade after replacing Sir Keir Starmer. In other news, former England manager and two-time World Footballer of the Year, Kevin Keegan, has died aged 75. George Alderman reports.
6: The former Liverpool, Newcastle and Hamburg player announced last month he'd been diagnosed with stage 4 cancer. His family say he was surrounded by his wife and daughters in his final moments. Keegan enjoyed an illustrious playing career, which included 21 goals in 63 appearances for England, while he also captained his country. Known as King Kev, he went on to manage Newcastle, taking them close to the Premier League title in 1996. After leading his country, his managerial career ended back at St James's Park.
4: And nearly 20 million people tuned in to watch Spain beat Argentina in the World Cup final last night. The match was shown on both the BBC and ITV. That's the latest. I'm Faye De Silva.
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1: A dry and fine end to the day with plenty of evening sunshine. It stays dry overnight with clear spells, some patchy cloud and light winds. Lows of 10 degrees Celsius, sunrise at 5:22 a.m. Then another largely fine and settled day. Skies may turn a little hazier at times, but it will stay warm with plenty of bright spells. Highs tomorrow of 26 degrees Celsius.
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Good afternoon, it's Ross with you here on Radio Nine Springs. It's drive time and we kick the hour off with a track from Christina Aguilera. At the end of the last hour, I asked you if you would believe me when I told you that in her performance contract, she insisted backstage at every one of her gigs, there was a bottle of Flintstones vitamins. Now, that sounds like rubbish, doesn't it? But it's true. It's apparently absolutely true. Amongst other demands she has, she needs 4 candles, a tray of organic vegetables, chocolate, Nesquik, and of course, the bottle of Flintstones vitamins. That's no doubt like the brown M&M's thing to make sure that everybody has read the entire rider properly.

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1: Former England manager and captain Kevin Keegan has died, aged 75. The two-time Ballon d'Or winner announced last month he'd been diagnosed with stage 4 cancer. He enjoyed an illustrious playing career with Liverpool and Newcastle and had two spells in charge at St James's Park, with Newcastle and Manchester United battling for the 1995-96 Premier League title. Keegan reacted angrily to comments made by Alex Ferguson. His rant on Sky Sports was cemented in top flight folklore.
2: You can tell him now, if you're watching it, we're still fighting for this title and he's got to go to Middlesbrough and get something. And I'll tell you, honestly, I will love it if we beat them. Love it.
1: FIFA are investigating Argentina's behaviour after their World Cup final defeat to Spain. Leandro Paredes was shown a red card for violent conduct following the full-time whistle, while other players and coaches were involved in clashes with the Spanish squad. South American football journalist Nathan Joyce tells Sky Sports News a lot of the reaction was frustration at a poor performance.
3: I think emotions were incredibly high, which is why that we saw this reaction from Argentina, not justifying it at all, and there'll be consequences for that. But look, this is the World Cup final after all, and Argentina are a very passionate group of players.
1: Aston Villa have completed the signing of midfielder João Gomes from Wolves. The Brazil international joins for a deal reported to be worth up to £38 million. Female tennis players will now need a sex test to compete on the WTA Tour. From tomorrow, a one-off cheek swab, blood or saliva sample is required to check for the presence of the SRY gene. Disciplinary action could be taken for those that refuse testing under the new eligibility policy. The governing bodies of athletics and boxing have also introduced the process. And British athlete Josh Kerr says he was able to enjoy the last 110 metres on Saturday as he knew he'd broken the mile record. He stormed to victory in 3 minutes, 42.66 seconds to surpass the mark set by Morocco's Hicham El Garouj in 1999.
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2: In Yeovil, it's stationary for a few minutes on the Sherborne Road heading out of town and on the Babylon Hill into town. Also queues because of this on Lyde Road. Then we've got mild traffic heading into the Five Ways in Preston Road, as well as a queue on Henford Hill to Queensway. Then slow moving elsewhere in town on Lysander Road, Watercombe Lane, Bunford Lane, Western Avenue and Coombe Street Lane. Then stationary for a couple of minutes on the 3088 heading out to the Cart Gate. Also on the 303, some delays heading west approaching the Cart Gate, and then westbound queuing traffic in the Ashwell and Dillington stretch. There's also some stationary traffic joining the 303 at the Southfields from the 358 out of Taunton. In Crewkerne, still stationary on East Street to Town Centre. That's pretty lengthy. Then in Chard, slow moving across Town Centre in both directions. And in Castle Carey, slow moving on Station Road, Park Street and Ansford Hill.
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0: The new one there by Luke Combs. That was Rethink Some Things. We're going to have the local news on the half hour coming up soon. Up next, Westlife, World of Our Own in moments.
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0: Of 1,936 calls were received between the 9th and 16th of July. Crews were sent to 813 incidents, including 226 fires, an average of one call out every 12 minutes. The service says the risk of fire remains very high, with dry ground expected to continue for this week. Police have charged a 53-year-old man with assault following a disturbance outside the Wetherspoon pub in Yeovil. Magistrates heard that Gary Catton was involved in an altercation at the William Dampier pub in Lower Middle Street on the night of England playing Norway in the World Cup. He has been released on conditional bail and is due to appear at Taunton Crown Court on August the 24th. A Yeovil care home has been named among the best in the UK. Grovelands Care Home in Grove Avenue has been placed in the top 100 care homes by care home finder Lottie for delivering outstanding care and support. Manager Karen Cheshire has been recognised among the top 100 care homes in the country from thousands across the UK. It's a real honour and very humbling. And a public consultation has been launched into whether the current parish council arrangements in Hewish Episcopi and Langport remain fit for purpose. The Community Governance Review is asking local people and business owners whether they want to keep the existing arrangements or to replace them with a single new parish council with fewer members. And the weather outlook up to Thursday with Wessex Internet, your full fibre broadband provider, connecting the countryside. Staying largely dry and very warm, with sunny spells and variable amounts of cloud. A few spots of rain are possible at times where the cloud thickens. Next news is the national news in half an hour's time at the top of the hour.
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0: Fergal Sharkey, A Good Heart. 22 minutes right now to 6. Had to check the clock on that one. Bit slow off the mark I was there. Sharkey, by the way, one of the UK's leading campaigners for clean rivers, having been appointed an officer of the Order of the British Empire. That's an OBE to you and I, back in 2023. Services to the environment. Crikey, I tell you what, if he can muck out the bureaucracy at those water companies, those guys who get the, you know, the directors who get 600 grand a year in bonuses alone and yet still put out their dodgy water for us to, for us peasants to have to drink. Wow. If Fergal can sort them out, let's have him Sir Fergal. I'm all for that. You two on the way on the other side of the entertainment news.
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2: Nearly 20 million people tuned in to watch Spain beat Argentina in the World Cup final last night. The match was shown on both the BBC, which had a 64% share of all TV viewing at the time, and ITV. Meanwhile, almost 12 million tuned in for the 10-goal thriller in the third-place playoff between England and France on Saturday. Jessie J has revealed she's split from the father of her three-year-old son, saying they ended their romance some time ago. The Brit Award winner, who was treated for breast cancer last year, had been with basketball player Hanan Safir Coleman since 2021. She says they are now focused on creating a happy co-parenting environment. Samantha Morton says The Odyssey is a masterclass in filmmaking as it earns director Sir Christopher Nolan a personal box office debut best. It's brought in almost £200 million in its opening weekend. The actress says practical effects and puppetry were used to bring scenes to life.
3: You can go back to the past and the origins of filmmaking, but yet keep moving forward innovatively with human hands, human minds. The love of cinema. We can't just keep expecting something else or technology to do it for us, otherwise we'll be stupid.
2: And TV presenter Holly Willoughby says she is so proud of her new YouTube channel, which will see her cover fashion, beauty and health. She'll also welcome celebrity guests to Holly Willoughby Together, a twice-weekly series. It's her first new project since she quit this morning after 14 years in 2023.
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0: U2, Street of Dreams, that's their new track. 5:45. See, I got the time quickly this time. I'm learning. Slowly, but I'm learning. On the way before the end of the hour, we will have some more Octopi-related trivia. We will also have Remember Monday and Del Amitri. Right now, you won't always be the last to know about the traffic.
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0: A touch of stationary traffic in Yeovil right now on the Preston Road into the Five Ways. Also mild stationary traffic on Coombe Street Lane heading east. We've got queuing traffic in both directions on the Sherborne Road and the Babylon Hill. Then elsewhere in town, it's slow moving in both directions on Lysander Way, the Western Relief Road, Bunford Lane, Western Avenue and Lark Hill Road. Then it's queuing on the 3088 heading out to the Cartgate roundabout. Also queues on the 303 approaching the Cartgate westbound, and further issues to the west getting onto the 303 at the Southfields roundabout. That's on the 358 out of Taunton. And we've got slow moving traffic in Ilminster on Station Road and queuing traffic in Chard, mostly on East Street heading west, while in Crewkerne, still stationary on East Street, but improving, and delays as well on South Street to the centre of town. While in Sherborne, slow moving on the Yeovil Road in both directions, and in Castle Carey, queuing southbound on Ansford Hill.
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We'll stop for a bit of trivia right now about octopi, and specifically the number of hearts that they have. They go two better than us and one better than the doctor. Octopi have three hearts. They've got two hearts pumping blood to the gills and a larger heart sending it to the rest of the body. Strangely, the main heart actually stops beating while they swim, which might explain why octopi prefer crawling to conserve energy. Their blue blood, rich in copper, carries oxygen more efficiently in cold, low oxygen environments. And this combination of three hearts and blue blood allows octopi to survive in diverse ocean conditions and remain agile predators. In a way, their anatomy is a perfect marine survival toolkit.

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0: And that's the end of this hour of Drive Time. We're going to pick things up again after the national news. And the next hour of the show begins with a track from The Cardigans. And did you know that one of the members of The Cardigans, Peter, has a tattoo of the KISS frontman Gene Simmons on his arm? Is that true or false? I'll tell you in the next hour of Drive Time.
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3: From the Sky News Centre at 6. Andy Burnham's entry into number 10 sees the exits of several current ministers. Rachel Reeves is out as Chancellor, while David Lammy's left as Justice Secretary and Deputy PM. Mr Burnham's forming his new top team as the UK's seventh Prime Minister in a decade, succeeding Sir Keir Starmer. These commuters in central London tell us what they think.
4: He seems like a nice man, from what I've seen from his campaigns up in Manchester. I thought it was a bit of a shame that Keir Starmer went. He seemed all right.
5: I feel like he's got quite a different take on things, so I'm interested.
6: It's a shame that it's not lasted so long for Keir, in that we need some stability, but hopefully Andy Byrne will bring that.
3: Standing outside his new home on Downing Street, Mr Burnham announced his first instruction is to end rough sleeping. He's also promising to tackle the cost of living, but the Makerfield MPs also warned the changes can't be done overnight and will unveil a 10-year plan later this year. Critics claim he's entering office without a clear vision. Earlier, Sir Keir Starmer declared his work is done as he delivered his final speech as PM.
7: Our enemies will stop at nothing to divide us. It is vital that we remember the greatness of the Britain all around us, that we can change our country for the better, and we can unite different people under our common flag if we don't succumb to that division.
3: Former England manager and captain Kevin Keegan has died, aged 75. The two-time Ballon d'Or winner announced last month he'd been diagnosed with cancer. He enjoyed an illustrious playing career with Liverpool and Newcastle, with Newcastle and Manchester United battling for the 95-96 Premier League title. Keegan reacted to comments by Alex Ferguson. His rant was cemented in top-flight folklore.
8: You can tell him now, if you're watching it, we're still fighting for this title, and he's got to go to Middlesbrough and get something. And I'll tell you, honestly, I will love it if we beat them. Love it.
3: Keegan also had two spells in charge at Newcastle. That's the latest. I'm Faye De Silva.
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0: A dry and fine end to the day with plenty of evening sunshine. It stays dry overnight with clear spells, some patchy cloud and light winds. Lows of 10 degrees Celsius, sunrise at 5:22 a.m. Then another largely fine and settled day. Skies may turn a little hazier at times, but it will stay warm with plenty of bright spells. Highs tomorrow of 26 degrees Celsius.
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It's Ross Owen Williams with you here on Drive Time. We kicked off this hour of the show with a track by The Cardigans, and in the last hour of the show, I asked you if you would believe me when I told you that Peter, one of the band members, has a tattoo of Kiss frontman Gene Simmons on his arm. That is rubbish. He doesn't. He's got a tattoo of Kiss guitarist Ace Frehley on his arm. There you go. Now we know.

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1: Former England manager and captain Kevin Keegan has died, aged 75. The two-time Ballon d'Or winner announced last month he'd been diagnosed with stage 4 cancer. He enjoyed an illustrious playing career with Liverpool and Newcastle and had two spells in charge at St James's Park, with Newcastle and Manchester United battling for the 1995-96 Premier League title. Keegan reacted angrily to comments made by Alex Ferguson. His rant on Sky Sports was cemented in top flight folklore.
2: You can tell him now, if you're watching it, we're still fighting for this title and he's got to go to Middlesbrough and get something. And I'll tell you, honestly, I will love it if we beat them. Love it.
1: FIFA are investigating Argentina's behaviour after their World Cup final defeat to Spain. Leandro Paredes was shown a red card for violent conduct following the full-time whistle, while other players and coaches were involved in clashes with the Spanish squad. South American football journalist Nathan Joyce tells Sky Sports News a lot of the reaction was frustration at a poor performance.
3: I think emotions were incredibly high, which is why that we saw this reaction from Argentina, not justifying it at all, and there'll be consequences for that. But look, this is the World Cup final after all, and Argentina are a very passionate group of players.
1: Aston Villa have completed the signing of midfielder João Gomes from Wolves. The Brazil international joins for a deal reported to be worth up to £38 million. Female tennis players will now need a sex test to compete on the WTA Tour. From tomorrow, a one-off cheek swab, blood or saliva sample is required to check for the presence of the SRY gene. Disciplinary action could be taken for those that refuse testing under the new eligibility policy. The governing bodies of athletics and boxing have also introduced the process. And British athlete Josh Kerr says he was able to enjoy the last 110 metres on Saturday as he knew he'd broken the mile record. He stormed to victory in 3 minutes 42.66 seconds to surpass the mark set by Morocco's Hicham El Guerrouj in 1999.
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0: Beyonce with the curiously titled Morning Dew brackets donk close brackets. That's weird. Why she's decided to put donk in brackets. I know the song says donk in the back. Actually, it doesn't say donk in the background. It says donk, donkey, donkey, donk, donkey, donkey, donk. It should be called the Donkey Song. I don't know. Maybe it's a comment on Jay-Z. On the way, we've got the lyrical challenge. And in fact, I'll give you the words right now. See if you can figure out which song I'm talking about when I give you the opening lines. And this one, I think, is pretty easy. You'll get this one. Slip inside the eye of your mind. Don't you know you might find a better place to play? You said that you'd never been, but all the things that you've seen will slowly fade away. This song certainly hasn't faded away, and it's up next.
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0: Oasis, Don't Look Back in Anger, the answer to the lyrical challenge of the day. Well done if you got that one. Coming away, we'll have some David Guetta. We've got Lena Marlin. Right now, we've got Steve Haig.
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2: I'm Steve Haig. Devon and Somerset Fire and Rescue Service dealt with nearly 2,000 emergency calls last week, the highest number in four.

0: Street on the night of England playing Norway in the World Cup. He's been released on conditional bail and is due to appear at Taunton Crown Court on August the 24th. A Yeovil care home has been named among the best in the UK. Grovelands Care Home in Grove Avenue has been placed in the top 100 care homes by care home finder Lottie for delivering outstanding care and support. Manager Karen Cheshire has been recognised among the top 100 care homes in the country from thousands across the UK. It's a real honour and very humbling. And a public consultation has been launched into whether the current parish council arrangements in Huish Episcopi and Langport remain fit for purpose. The Community Governance Review is asking local people and business owners whether they want to keep the existing arrangements or to replace them with a single new parish council with fewer members. And the weather outlook up to Thursday with Wessex Internet, your full fibre broadband provider, connecting the countryside. Staying largely dry and very warm, with sunny spells and variable amounts of cloud. A few spots of rain are possible at times where the cloud thickens. Next news is the national news in half an hour's time at the top of the hour.
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0: New from the Rolling Stones. That was Mr. Charm. Speaking of Mr. Charm, he's in the studio very soon. Mr. Robson James, Mr. People's Playlist, going to be with you from 7 o'clock onwards. So stick around for that after drive time. Still to come in this hour, we're going to look at the phrase all intents and purposes, or all intensive purposes, if you're saying it wrong. Also, the script, C.C. Penison, finally, not quite finally, it'll be with you in a moment.
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We'll just wind things up for a moment and have a look at a phrase that is often misheard. And that phrase is "for all intents and purposes," which means in every practical sense. But some hear it as "for all intensive purposes," like being in intensive care. It sounds fancy, but it doesn't actually mean anything. The original "in intents and purposes" phrase goes back to 16th century English legalities. Over time, the wording stuck, but the misheard version is one of the most common errors in modern speech, and while linguistically not wrong, you could only apply it to things that are really, really urgent and important, intensive purposes.

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2: From the Sky News Centre at 7. Some breaking news. A man's been charged with the murder of Anne Widdecombe. The former Conservative minister was found dead at her home on Dartmoor nearly 2 weeks ago. Joshua Kerry, who's 28 and from Rotherham, will appear in court tomorrow. Andy Burnham's made his first known appointment in his top team as Britain's new Prime Minister. John Healey's been named Chancellor, replacing Rachel Reeves, who earlier announced her departure. Our political editor, Beth Rigby, says the move makes sense.
3: I'm told that Andy Burnham and John Healey have the same outlook, not only the need to maintain economic stability in the current fiscal rules, but on reindustrialisation, devolution, helping people with the cost of living.
2: We now also know Ed Miliband's foreign secretary, while Shabana Mahmood stays on as home secretary. In his first speech outside Number 10, Mr. Burnham called his premiership a circuit breaker for Britain.
4: I have just come from Buckingham Palace, where I have accepted His Majesty the King's invitation to form a government.
2: He's promising to end rough sleeping and build more council homes as well as tackle the cost of living. Steve Rotherham, the mayor of the Liverpool City region, says a housing first approach is the right way forward.
5: It provides the roof over the head for people, but then it attaches itself to that person so that we can provide the wraparound support for them over a number of years. By doing that, you get more people off benefits and you get them into the world of work also.
2: The PM says a 10-year plan for the country will be set out later this year. His predecessor, Sir Keir Starmer, called the country stronger and fairer than when Labour took office. And Newcastle legend Alan Shearer has paid tribute to Kevin Keegan, calling him his hero, manager and friend. The former England boss has died at the age of 75. That's the latest. I'm Faye De Silva.
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7: A dry and fine end to the day with plenty of evening sunshine. It stays dry overnight with clear spells, some patchy cloud and light winds. Lows of 10 degrees Celsius, sunrise at 5:22 a.m. Then another largely fine and settled day. Skies may turn a little hazier at times, but it will stay warm with plenty of bright spells. Highs tomorrow of 26 degrees Celsius.
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It's Radio 9 Springs. Hello, good evening. I'm Rob. I'm back with the People's Playlist. I hope you've had a good Monday. The sun is shining across Yeovil and South Somerset, and I have a brand new theme lined up. I'm waiting to go for our People's Playlist. I'll be announcing that after Belinda Carlisle.

0: It's Belinda Carlisle, Radio 9 Springs, Live Your Life, Be Free. We are about to announce this week's theme for our People's Playlist. And if you don't know the drill by now, let me tell you what it's all about here on Radio 9 Springs on a Monday night. Quite simply, we put you in charge of the music between 7:30 and 9 o'clock on a Monday evening. And we change it up a bit each week by selecting a different theme. And this week, I can't credit the theme. I've got to credit Molly for coming up with this one. It's an opinion one, so technically there's no right or wrong answers. It's whatever you would sing in the shower. We are looking for songs that you would sing in the shower. I mean, it doesn't have to be exclusively the shower. You could be a bath person or whatever you do. Songs that you like to sing out loud is what we're looking for tonight. And I'm going to post that on our Facebook page right now. There it is. It's whizzing up there. If you search for Radio 9 Springs, you'll see the post. Comment underneath, and that is the by far the quickest way to get in touch. Not the only way, though, because you can also email me tonight, studio@radio9springs.com on the emails. So songs that you would like to sing in the shower, or songs you do sing in the shower, off you go. I look forward to what Yeovil sings in the shower very soon. Yeah. Should I be worried?
1: Yeah.
0: Probably.
1: Yeah.

0: We're finding out tonight what Yeovil and South Somerset like to sing in the shower as part of our People's Playlist. Songs that you would sing in the shower is this week's theme. Hello to Morris, who has said Nessa's Dormer. Jenny has gone with Purple Rain and Prince. And Lizzie in Dorchester likes S Club 7 and Reach. You can certainly belt that out, can't you, Lizzie? Right, on the way, we've got a bit of The Clash and London Calling coming up soon.
1: This summer, make memories at Mill Farm in Bradford Abbas. 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

David Gray plays on Radio Nine Springs as we get underway with our People's Playlist this week. It's over to you. That is the last of our normal playlist, because from now on, we are interested in the songs that Yeovil and South Somerset sing in the shower or the bath or all that sort of thing. And we kick off this week with Jenny in Yeovil, who apparently likes to sing to a bit of Prince and Purple Rain. And I can see the appeal there of singing along to that. It's a belter, one that you can sort of sing along to, isn't it? So, Jenny, this goes out to you. You start this week's People's Playlist.

0: I feel like this is going to be one of those shows where we get lots of songs stuck in our head for the next few days. I mean, I'm a bit prone to that. I seem to every morning wake up to a different song in my head. It's really weird. I should do a playlist. The amount of stuff that I get stuck in my head randomly is really strange. So this really isn't going to help that. But thank you very much to Lizzie in Dorchester for sending that in. S Club 7 and Reach. And as Andy said, takes him back to COVID era. That was a song that I played religiously throughout COVID during this show. It was good. We enjoyed it. Right. Hello to James. Hello, James. Always good to read a message from you. And I know when I'm going to read a message from you, it's going to be a really, really top song. And you've not disappointed me tonight. James writes, "You got to go for it when singing in the shower." So, The One and Only by Chesney Hawkes does it for me. I absolutely agree, James. And we'll hear that one in a couple of minutes.
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0: Now, James, I'm going to be honest, it's not just about singing this in the shower. It's also mandatory to do the air guitar as well. It's mandatory. Thank you, James. Always good to hear from you. And we must meet up for that curry soon. We must do. It's Radio Nine Springs, and we're taking your requests for songs that you like to sing in the shower. It's basically an excuse to have a people's playlist for songs that we can all sing along to in the sunshine, as it is very nice out there. It's great that this heat wave is going on. However, I feel like songs you can sing in the shower is a little bit of a rain dance, because we are in need of a little bit of rain in the garden, aren't we? I know my vegetables could do with a little bit more rain. So maybe this is the song for that. And thank you, Karen, for getting in touch with this. It's the Weather Girls with It's Raining Men.
1: 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Uh-huh. And have we got news for you?
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True story, that, isn't it? I get by with a little help from my friends. Wet, wet, wet. Going out to Nigel in Yeovil tonight. Thank you for sending that in. We've got one song to get us to news, and then don't worry, we've got a whole nother hour full of songs that you sing in the shower, and we will start the hour with Andy, who will rickroll us all with Never Gonna Give You Up. So look forward to starting the hour with that. But to finish this hour and to conclude it, it's over to Lee. Hello, Lee. Always good to have your ears. What a song, Travis. And Why Does It Always Rain on Me? A little bit ironic with the weather we've got at the moment.

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2: From the Sky News Centre at 8, a 28-year-old man's been charged with the murder of former MP Anne Widdecombe. She was found at her home on Dartmoor earlier this month after suffering serious injuries. Joshua Kerry from Rotherham will appear in court tomorrow. Head of National Counter-Terrorism Policing Assistant Commissioner Lawrence Taylor says they're still trying to establish what's happened.
3: Determining the motivation, including any possible political motivation, remains an active avenue of investigation for our detectives. And as with all murder investigations, understanding the why is a key part of our inquiries.
2: Police say they've had over 800 lines of inquiry over the last week. Andy Burnham's been busy appointing his top team as Britain's Prime Minister. John Healey's the new Chancellor, while Ed Miliband becomes Foreign Secretary. Shabana Mahmood stays on in her home brief, as does Pat McFadden, who remains as Pension Secretary. Yvette Cooper moves to health. The UK's fifth Prime Minister in 4 years is promising to tackle the cost of living and homelessness and build more council homes.
4: I know people at home are fed up with politics. I hear you. We have not been good enough, and we need to be better. We will be. We will make this moment a circuit breaker for Britain.
2: And Newcastle fans are laying flowers outside St James's Park following the death of Kevin Keegan. The former England boss was 75. He captained and managed his country and was in charge of the North East club in the 90s. Former Newcastle striker Mickey Quinn's been remembering his friend.
5: As a Liverpool fan growing up in the 70s, I idolised him. And then we were on the after-dinner circuit a few times. As a man, he had time for everyone. And he'd speak to everyone individually, sign an autograph. He was a proper fella.
2: Newcastle say he was the beating heart for generations. That's the latest. I'm Fada Silver.
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7: A dry and fine end to the day with plenty of evening sunshine. It stays dry overnight with clear spells, some patchy cloud and light winds. Lows of 10 degrees Celsius, sunrise at 5:22 a.m. Then another largely fine and settled day. Skies may turn a little hazier at times, but it will stay warm with plenty of bright spells. Highs tomorrow of 26 degrees Celsius.
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Sounds like something Andy Burnham would say on his first day in office, doesn't it? It's Radio 9 Springs Up and Running in the second hour of the show. Thank you, Andy, for sending in that earworm. Rick Astley and Never Gonna Give You Up. Absolutely love it. In fact, Rick Astley is still one of the favourite acts I've seen at Glastonbury. He was just such an entertainer. He really was. Right, where are we going now? Hello to Pete and Ali. Always good to hear from you two. Now, I think we need some context here, because to give you a bit of context, Pete used to do some discos, and naturally, doing discos, you quite like speakers, don't you? So I think this probably sums up Pete, as well as his like for this, for singing it in the shower, as there is a mention here about liking loud speakers.

I must admit, I'm in that club. Most of all, I like loudspeakers as well. I'm not sure that my neighbours do, to be honest. Thank you very much to Pete and Ali for sending that in tonight. Not the only people to send in some Cliff, because I've got a message here that says, oh my God, this is embarrassing, as it's actually true. I like singing Lucky Lips by Cliff. I mean, I could do that thing that the BBC do, and we could protect your identity for your own safety. But don't worry. Don't worry, Anthony. Your secret is safe with us. We won't tell a soul. We won't tell a soul. Thankfully, or not, I haven't got that on the system. But thanks for getting in touch. Anyway, we're off to Ross now, and boom, shake the room. Yo, back

It's official. Tracy and Yeovil likes to sing along to Walking on Sunshine in the Shower. There's been plenty of sunshine out there at the moment. I must admit, I've been having my fair share of cold showers just to keep cool in the hot sun at the moment. But I'm not complaining. We could do with a little bit of rain for the garden, but it is really nice. And looking at the weather forecast, it is also looking nice for this weekend. And there are lots of events happening around Yeovil and South Somerset. So if you are looking for something to do, head to our website. There's lots of events happening. One of them is over at the Yeovil Junction Railway Centre, where they've got Tractor Weekend on there with steam train rides. That's happening on Saturday and Sunday. And we'll be at the Sherborne Castle Classic and Supercar Show on Sunday. And we're going to be doing a live broadcast from there as well. And I'm very excited to see all the different brands of cars that are going to be on display there. And no doubt, way more than I can ever afford, which is quite sad, isn't it? But anyway, it's always good to window shop. Paul Simon now, this is Slip Sliding Away on Radio 9 Springs, your shower songs tonight.

0: Thank you, Alex, for sending that in. Songs that you sing in the shower. Although I can't help thinking, Alex, that that might be a reference to trying to hold on to a bar of soap whilst in the shower. Slip Sliding Away, Paul Simon plays as part of your music tonight. We'll continue with your music as we're heading to Elvis Presley, going out to Julian in just a couple of minutes.
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Bit of Elvis, Burning Love, Radio 9 Springs. It's all songs that you bout out loud tonight. I can almost hear you singing it from here tonight. Right, where are we heading now? We're heading to Hello, Martin. I hope you're keeping well. Martin would like to hear a little bit of Bewitched, and I'm sure later on we'll also have time for Sandstorm as well. So, Martin, this goes out to you. And also, I want to say a big hello to Matty, who's emailed me. Your request will be on straight after this. This is Blame It on the Weatherman.

Why have a shower when you can have a rock out party? My Chemical Romance, and welcome to the Black Parade. Thank you very much, Matty, for getting in touch. It's always nice to see your email in the inbox. Hope you're keeping well. Okay, it's time for that part of the show where we've got a couple of things to do. We've got Mr. Loophole coming up, and I'm not even going to ask the question as whether he's going to do it, but we've got to do that as a matter of course later on and see whether AC/DC Thunderstruck gets in the playlist. I'm sure it will. But meanwhile, it's time.

over Robbo's request. Now, I've got a bit of a confession. I call me boring, right? Call me boring. But I generally don't sing in the shower. I don't know why. I just never really have. However, I've chosen a song that if I was going to sing in the shower, here is just a general one that you can sing along to. I've gone with Robbie Williams and Angels, or if you're dyslexic like me, Angles.

0: He made an appearance in the USA yesterday at the final of the World Cup, and he plays tonight on Radio 9 Springs as part of the People's Playlist. It's Robbo's request. I'm not going to confess to singing that in the shower. So I don't sing in the shower, but if I was going to, what about that was? I'll give you one piece of advice, though. Having played that song at a silent disco in Yeovil fairly recently, it certainly shows up the people that can sing versus the people that can't sing if you take your headphones off. It's an interesting test to do. It's Radio 9 Springs. We're heading into the last quarter of an hour, and we've still got to fit in as many of your requests as we can, and we'll also find out whether AC/DC Thunderstruck is going to be in there.
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from the Cadbury advert a number of years ago, originally by Bacara there. Yes, sir, I can booty. Thank you very much, Andy. Over to Mr. Loophole now. Let's see if we can get AC/DC Thunderstruck in our playlist tonight. I've got a good feeling about this. Good evening, Mr. James. This is Mr. Loophole. Good to hear you back on the wireless for a Monday evening. Thank you very much. Also glad that your return didn't bring a challenging theme. At 4 minutes and 52 seconds long, Thunderstruck is the perfect song to sing along to in the shower, especially when the shower is 8.5 kilowatts. It becomes expensive otherwise. So all that's left for me, mate Robbo, to do is press play. Thanks, mate. Well, I can't argue with your logic. It is perfect length, isn't it, for a shower? Time you've got in there, sort of got a little bit wet and kind of lubricated, and then put your soap on and, yeah, then rinsed it off, rinsed your hair off. I know, it's perfect. Gotta give you that.

It surprises absolutely no one that AC/DC Thunderstruck made it in our playlist tonight. Thank you very much to each and every one of you for sending in songs. I'll see you on Saturday for the Saturday Night In, but we leave you with Carl's Request and Oasis. Bye-bye.

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2: From the Sky News Centre at 9. Police say they're still trying to work out the motive for Anne Widdicombe's death. A man's now been charged with murder. 28-year-old Joshua Kerry from Rotherham is accused of killing the former MP at her home on Dartmoor nearly 2 weeks ago. Andy Burnham's named the most senior members of his cabinet after walking into Downing Street as Prime Minister. John Healey becomes Chancellor. Ed Miliband is the Foreign Secretary, while Shabana Mahmood stays on as Home Secretary. Yvette Cooper moves to Health. Mr. Burnham promised to change politics as he got the keys to Number 10 earlier, setting out his top priority.
3: That work starts now. I will soon go through that door behind me and issue my first instruction to end rough sleeping in our country.
2: He's also pledged to give the public breathing room over the cost of living. Meanwhile, his predecessor Sir Keir Starmer delivered his final speech as Prime Minister outside Downing Street.
4: The most humbling aspect of this job is the front row seat you get to witness the greatest things of this country in action. To see every day immeasurable acts of resolve, grit, decency and compassion.
2: Critics claim Mr. Burnham's entering office without a clear plan. And Newcastle legend Alan Shearer has paid tribute to his hero, manager and friend following the death of Kevin Keegan, aged 75. As well as being a player at St James's Park, he managed the North East club twice. Keegan was always happy to interact with the fans, even when they were disappointed at the sale of leading goalscorer Andy Cole to Manchester United in 1995.
5: If it doesn't work, you know, I know what the implications are.
6: If I make a mess of it, you chant, need a goal. You know I'm a goal. Understand your problems, leave it with us.
2: The former England boss had been fighting stage 4 cancer. That's the latest. I'm Faye De Silva.
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8: A dry and fine end to the day with plenty of evening sunshine. It stays dry overnight with clear spells, some patchy cloud and light winds. Lows of 10 degrees Celsius, sunrise at 5:22 a.m. Then another largely fine and settled day. Skies may turn a little hazier at times, but it will stay warm with plenty of bright spells. Highs tomorrow of 26 degrees Celsius.
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Kiki D and Don't Go Breaking My Heart, and the Isley Brothers and Harvest for the World. We're up and running. It's Monday's Classic Years, and we're in the 1970s for the Classic Years Part 1 today. We'll continue with Walter Murphy and the Big Apple Band, and a fifth of Beethoven from a very famous film, after this one from the Electric Light Orchestra.

0: Walter Murphy and the Big Apple Band from the movie Saturday Night Fever. That's a fifth of Beethoven. On the 3rd of July, in the 70s year that we're looking for, the heat wave peaked with temperatures reaching 35.9 degrees Celsius in Cheltenham. On the 14th of July, Ford launched a new small three-door hatchback, the Fiesta. It's the first front-wheel drive transverse engine production model, which is similar in concept to the Vauxhall Chevette and the German car maker Volkswagen's new Polo. It would be built in several factories across Europe, including the Dagenham plant in Essex, where 3,000 jobs were created. And between the 17th of July and the 1st of August, Great Britain and Northern Ireland competed at the Olympics in Montreal, Quebec, Canada, and won 3 gold, 5 silver, and 5 bronze medals. It's the classic years. We're in the 1970s for part one of the classic years here at Radio Nine Springs.
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That was David Dundas and Jeans On. Before that, we heard Billy Ocean, L.O.D., Love on Delivery. And we also heard Tavares and Heaven Must Be Missing an Angel, all from our 70s year in part one of the classic years today. And that 70s year was 1976. Let's move out of the 70s and in to the 1990s with Jennifer Lopez on the way after ATB. Too late.

0: Jennifer Lopez, If You Have My Love. Before that, ATB and 9pm Till I Come. We're now firmly in the 1990s for part two of the classic years on a Monday here at Radio 9 Spring. Semisonic on the way with Secret Smile. And coming up next, Whitney Houston and My Love Is Your Love.
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Demisonic and Secret Smile. Before that, Whitney Houston, My Love Is Your Love on the Classic Years. So we're in the 1990s. On the 1st of July in our 90s year, the Scottish Parliament was officially opened by Queen Elizabeth II on the day that devolved powers were officially transferred from the Scottish office in London to the new devolved Scottish executive in Edinburgh. On the 5th of July, Chelsea paid a club record of £10 million, one of the highest fees paid by any English club, for the Blackburn Rovers striker Chris Sutton. And on the 9th of July, Neil Kinnock, who was Labour Party leader from 1983 to 1992 while they were in opposition, was appointed Vice President of the European Commission. And this was in the charts for the Goo Goo Dolls. It's called Iris.

0: Five, and If You're Getting Down. Steps before that, Love's Got a Hold of My Heart, and of course the Goo Goo Dolls and Iris. All rounding off our 90s year, part two of the classic years, on a Monday here at Radio Nine Springs. And that 90s year was 1999. So add that to our 70s year, which was 1976, and that's Monday's Classic Years. Tomorrow, we'll be in the 1980s for part one of the show, and the noughties for part two. So if you could join me tomorrow at 10 in the morning, or 9 in the evening, or both, if you fancy a repeat, then I'll be here, right here at Radio Nine Springs for the Classic Years.
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3: From the Sky News Centre at 10... Andy Burnham's entry into number 10 sees the making of a new top team. Just recently, Angela Rayner was appointed Housing Secretary, a role once held under Sir Keir Starmer's leadership. Lucy Powell's now in Education, and John Healey replaces Rachel Reeves as Chancellor. In his first speech as Prime Minister, Andy Burnham's promised change while acknowledging a dissatisfaction among the British public.
4: I know people at home are fed up with politics. I hear you. We have not been good enough, and we need to be better. We will be. We will make this moment a circuit breaker for Britain.
3: Standing outside his new home on Downing Street, the UK's seventh PM in a decade announced his first instruction is to end rough sleeping. He's also promising to tackle the cost of living, but the Makerfield MPs also warned the changes can't be done overnight and will unveil a 10-year plan later this year. Earlier, his predecessor, Sir Keir Starmer, declared his work is done as he delivered his final speech as PM, referencing unity.
5: Our enemies will stop at nothing to divide us. It is vital that we remember the greatness of the Britain all around us, that we can change our country for the better, and we can unite different people under our common flag if we don't succumb to that division.
3: A man's been charged with the murder of former MP Anne Widdecombe. She was found at her home on Dartmoor earlier this month. 28-year-old Joshua Kerry from Rotherham will appear in court tomorrow. Assistant Commissioner Lawrence Taylor's head of National Counter-Terrorism Policing.
6: Determining the motivation, including any possible political motivation, remains an active avenue of investigation for our detectives. And as with all murder investigations, understanding the why is a key part of our inquiries.
3: That's the latest from Sky News. I'm Fayda Silver.
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7: A dry and fine end to the day with plenty of evening sunshine. It stays dry overnight with clear spells, some patchy cloud and light winds. Lows of 10 degrees Celsius, sunrise at 5:22 a.m. Then another largely fine and settled day. Skies may turn a little hazier at times, but it will stay warm with plenty of bright spells. Highs tomorrow of 26 degrees Celsius.
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Dorothea's heart stirred at the thought of uniting intellect with feeling, of contributing something that would endure beyond herself. And she recognised that true love, though it could not always be shouted or flaunted, was measured in the patient attention, the shared hopes, and the quiet understanding between two people.

You must learn to trust your feelings, to look beyond what society demands, and notice the little things, the way someone sees you, the care in their words, the quiet constancy of attention. That is where love lives, in the spaces between.

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2: From the Sky News Centre at midnight, Andy Burnham's been putting the finishing touches to his new cabinet after taking office as Britain's fifth Prime Minister in 4 years. John Healey has replaced Rachel Reeves as Chancellor, while Ed Miliband becomes Foreign Secretary, Angela Rayner returns as Housing Secretary, Shabana Mahmood remains Home Secretary, and Wes Streeting takes over at Defence. In his first address outside No. 10, Burnham pledged to end rough sleeping, ease the cost of living, and move power out of Whitehall.
3: That work starts now. I will soon go through that door behind me and issue my first instruction to end rough sleeping in our country.
2: He acknowledged change would take time, promising a 10-year plan later this year. Earlier, Sir Keir Starmer said his work is done as he delivered his farewell speech before leaving Downing Street. A man's been charged with the murder of Anne Widdecombe. The former Conservative MP was found at her home on Dartmoor earlier this month. 28-year-old Joshua Kerry from Rotherham will appear in court later today. Former England manager and captain Kevin Keegan has died aged 75. The two-time Ballon d'Or winner announced last month he'd been diagnosed with stage 4 cancer. He enjoyed an illustrious playing career with Liverpool and Newcastle and had two spells in charge at St James's Park, with Newcastle and Manchester United battling for the 1995 Premier League title. Keegan reacted angrily to comments made by Alex Ferguson. His rant on Sky Sports was cemented in top-flight folklore.
4: You can tell him now, if you're watching it, we're still fighting for this title and he's got to go to Middlesbrough and get something. And I'll tell you, honestly, I will love it if we beat them. Love it.
2: Controversial influencer Andrew Tate and his brother Tristan have appeared in court in Florida after the UK requested their extradition to face new charges, including rape and human trafficking. They deny all wrongdoing. That's the latest. I'm Daisy Steele.
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6: Another largely fine and settled day with some sunny spells. Skies may turn a little hazy at times, but it will remain warm. A high of 26 degrees. Sunset this evening is at 9:15. Tonight stays dry with clear spells, and looking ahead, it remains largely dry over the next few days with a mix of sunny spells and variable cloud. A few showers are possible where the cloud thickens, but temperatures stay around or slightly above average.
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1: Brought to you by Leonardo of Yeovil, the home of British helicopters.
2: Somerset Council has announced plans to build 580 new council homes over the next 5 years, placing housing at the heart of a new long-term strategy for the county. Developed in partnership with Homes in Somerset, the Social Housing Development Strategy aims to deliver high-quality, energy-efficient homes by March 2031. The focus is on affordability, sustainability, and meeting the needs of Somerset's diverse communities, helping to create safe, secure places for people to live. The Council says the scheme will support residents' physical, mental, and social well-being, with low-carbon homes designed to promote independence whilst reducing energy costs and tackling fuel poverty. The strategy also looks at expanding housing into rural areas, recognising their unique challenges, while addressing complex housing needs and supporting displaced people. Projects already completed include developments in Minehead and Taunton, with further schemes currently underway in Bridgewater and Taunton. Councillor Frederica Smith-Roberts says the plan sets out a bold and inclusive vision, built on strong partnerships with landowners, developers, and local communities. She says it goes beyond bricks and mortar, aiming to strengthen communities, support economic growth, and respond to climate change, ensuring everyone in Somerset has access to a safe and affordable home. If you have an item of community news from where you live, please send it to info@radio9springs.com.

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3: From the Sky News Centre at 1. The new Chancellor says helping families with the cost of living is the government's immediate priority as Andy Burnham's new cabinet gets to work.
4: The Prime Minister and I have talked